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0: When we were driving back from Laredo, we got hit on the freeway by a sheriff that was doing a U-turn in the middle of the freeway. Clipped my truck, you know, hit us in the side. The police, they told me, you know, that I was gonna be okay. I didn't have to worry about anything. But, you know, after they left, I was just there alone, and I didn't feel like comfortable at all, you know. So we called Herman and Herman to help us out, and they really led the way. They took care of our injuries. They took care of my vehicle. They really put us first. I'd recommend Herman and Herman to anybody.
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Though this season of her life had been cold, lonely, and tough, though she slipped back into a darkness she had hoped by now to have overcome, she had learned a beautiful lesson as she kissed her girls goodbye and thanked them for getting her out the house. That maybe...

there she danced under the weight of her clouds. 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She must be patient. She must have faith in the seeds that are planted beneath the snow. She must hold on, and she must let go. She'll be all right. 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She will save herself this time. 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
1: The Bootleg Kev Show, man. James, this is crazy because you're always saying how AI is the devil literally every single day. With that being said, self-driving semi-trucks have just been approved in the state of California.
2: Oh, Lord. Now we're going to have Optimus Prime for real.
1: But listen, though, I still think you have to be in the truck. Like, a person still has to be in there because that's how Tesla is. It's definitely...
2: That only makes sense. Just pay the driver then. Just pay. Why are we paying somebody to watch the robot to drive? Just pay the damn truck driver.
1: 100%, man. I don't know, man. I think you just don't pay him as much, man.
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2: You Sarah Connor will whoop your ass.
1: Anyway, stay by your radio. Coming up next, man, we got the People's Mix on the way. It's the Bootleg Kev Show.
3: 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You know, the start of the week. We're back tomorrow, Lauren. Maybe I'll be able to walk a little easier from the whole beach to bay thing. I'm right. Kind of hobbling around today.
4: 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Man, maybe tomorrow will be better.
3: It's always that second day, you know? 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
4: the
3: soreness.
4: Second day soreness will get you.
3: Man, I am down bad. 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
4: Okay.
3: No, I'm not talking about, you know, Sydney Sweeney type of cleavage. 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
4: 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I'm not mad at this.
3: I don't know how I feel about that, but we'll talk about it tomorrow. Also, some weird new foods out there. 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
7: 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That to your legs can't stand. High freak with the word in the hand.

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0: Lap. 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
4: Breaker, breaker to Mr. Rubin, sir.
5: This is Rubin. Is that you, Jesse?
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4: 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Just got the AC going at Mrs. Guerrero's place.
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4: Now I'm on my way to fix a grumpy air conditioner for Mr. Wilfong.
5: Sounds good. So, why were you calling me on the radio?
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4: 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I can hear his voice in my head whenever I have a problem.
5: And what does he tell you?
4: He whispers the solution to me, and his answers always work.
5: I guess you were trained well, Jesse.
4: Do you know what he's telling me now, sir?
5: What's that?
4: He's saying I should go have lunch, and I'm right near Colair HQ. Wanna come?
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5: Okay, I'll meet you by the front door.
4: Already here, sir.
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1: It's finally happening. Friday Part 4. It's going to be called Last Friday. Is in production. Shout out to Ice Cube. He's co-writing it with the lead writer of the Boondocks.
2: 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I wish Pops was in it.
1: I wish Pops and Chris Tucker were in it, but for sure Mike Epps will be in it. Should be good, man. Shout out to Ice Cube. Hey, we're getting out of here. Back at it tomorrow. Same time, same place, y'all. 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
3: Hot C95, Gino and Lauren here with you. You know, the start of the week. We're back tomorrow, Lauren. Maybe I'll be able to walk a little easier from the whole beach to bay thing. I'm right. Kind of hobbling around today.
4: Still struggling. Man, maybe tomorrow will be better.
3: It's always that second day, you know? 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
4: the
3: soreness.
4: Second day soreness will get you.
3: Man, I am down bad. 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
4: Okay.
3: No, I'm not talking about, you know, Sydney Sweeney type of cleavage. 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
3: I don't know how I feel about that, but we'll talk about it tomorrow. Also, some weird new foods out there. So let me ask you a hypothetical question here. 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
4: I'm gonna say none of the above, please.
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2: 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You know, the start of the week. We're back tomorrow, Lauren. 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
3: Still struggling. Man, maybe tomorrow will be better.
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2: No, I'm not talking about, you know, Sydney Sweeney type of cleavage. 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
3: 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That a thing? 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
2: I don't know how I feel about that, but we'll talk about it tomorrow. Also, some weird new foods out there. So let me ask you a hypothetical question here. Would you rather have a hot dog shaped Spam, asparagus ice cream, or crackers made from wasps, like bees?
3: 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I'm going to say none of the above, please. No.
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We got something special we're gonna do for you. And I'm gonna call KC and JoJo at this time to do this. Some of you might know this song. It's an oldie but goodie. And if you know it, feel free to sing along with me and KC tonight. KC.

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0: C95, Gino and Lauren here with you. You know, the start of the week. We're back tomorrow, Lauren. Maybe I'll be able to walk a little easier from the whole beach to bay thing. I'm right. Kind of hobbling around today.
1: Still struggling. Man, maybe tomorrow will be better.
0: It's always that second day, you know? It's always that second day
1: the
0: soreness.
1: The second day soreness will get you.
0: Man, I am down bad. But cleavage becoming more popular.
1: Okay.
0: No, I'm not talking about, you know, Sydney Sweeney type of cleavage. I'm talking about male cleavage.
1: Is that right? A thing? Okay. I'm not mad at this.
0: I don't know how I feel about that, but we'll talk about it tomorrow. Also, some weird new foods out there. So let me ask you a hypothetical question here. Would you rather have a hot dog shaped spam, asparagus ice cream, or crackers made from wasps like bees?
1: I'm going to say none of the above, please.
0: We'll tell you some weird new foods making some trends out there.
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real. 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
3: Oh my God, Jackson, can I try on your glasses?

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That maybe...

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0: C95. Gino and Lauren here with you. You know, the start of the week. We're back tomorrow, Lauren. Maybe I'll be able to walk a little easier from the whole beach to bay thing. I'm kind of hobbling around today.
1: Still struggling. Man, maybe tomorrow will be better.
0: It's always that second day, you know? It's always that second day soreness.
1: The second day soreness will get you.
0: Man, I am down bad. But cleavage becoming more popular. Okay. No, I'm not talking about, you know, Sydney Sweeney type of cleavage. I'm talking about male cleavage.
1: Is that a thing? Okay. I'm not mad at this.
0: I don't know how I feel about that, but we'll talk about it tomorrow. Also, some weird new foods out there. So let me ask you a hypothetical question here. Would you rather have a hot dog shaped spam, asparagus ice cream, or crackers made from wasps like bees?
1: I'm going to say none of the above, please.
0: We'll tell you some weird new foods making some trends out there.
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the real. Every bar is a part of the murder wrath. Call Peter, them people chopping a bird in half. Break it further down to whatever's gonna earn the math. Exchange pounds for dollars and never converted cash. Welcome to the South where they serving the dirt and grass. The streets ain't safe, I prefer the deserted path.

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Let's get the party started. 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That's when I knew that your heart was scarring. 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

0: Hot Seat 95. Gino and Lauren here with you. You know, the start of the week. We're back tomorrow, Lauren. Maybe I'll be able to walk a little easier from the whole beach to bay thing. I'm kind of hobbling around today.
1: Still struggling. Man, maybe tomorrow will be better.
0: It's always that second day, you know? It's always that second day soreness.
1: The second day soreness will get you.
0: Man, I am down bad. But cleavage becoming more popular.
1: Okay.
0: No, I'm not talking about, you know, Sydney Sweeney type of cleavage. I'm talking about male cleavage.
1: Is that a thing? Okay, I'm not mad at this.
0: I don't know how I feel about that, but we'll talk about it tomorrow. Also, some weird new foods out there. So let me ask you a hypothetical question here. Would you rather have a hot dog shaped spam, asparagus ice cream, or crackers made from wasps like bees?
1: I'm gonna say none of the above, please.
0: We'll tell you some weird new foods making some trends out there.
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0: Mrs. Guerrero's place.
1: Great job, Jesse.
0: Now I'm on my way to fix a grumpy air conditioner for Mr. Wilfong.
1: Sounds good. So, why were you calling me on the radio?
0: Oh, that. I just wanted to let you know I'm doing well on my own, sir.
1: That's great to hear, Jesse.
0: I was afraid I'd feel inadequate without my trainer Oscar beside me.
1: That's natural.
0: But it's funny, sir. I can hear his voice in my head whenever I have a problem.
1: And what does he tell you?
0: He whispers the solution to me, and his answers always work.
1: I guess you were trained well, Jesse.
0: Do you know what he's telling me now, sir?
1: What's that?
0: He's saying I should go have lunch, and I'm right near Colair HQ. Wanna come?
2: Call Colair because we can.
1: Okay, I'll meet you by the front door.
0: Already here, sir.
1: I should have known.
3: License number 126984C.
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1: Where you at?
0: At the house waiting, watching sinners.
1: Who you with?
0: On the couch with my favorite sinner. I was about to, but you convinced her. 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

0: is Guerrero's place.
1: Great job, Jesse.
0: Now I'm on my way to fix a grumpy air conditioner for Mr. Wilfong.
1: Sounds good. So, why were you calling me on the radio?
0: Oh, that. I just wanted to let you know I'm doing well on my own, sir.
1: That's great to hear, Jesse.
0: I was afraid I'd feel inadequate without my trainer Oscar beside me.
1: That's natural.
0: But it's funny, sir. I can hear his voice in my head whenever I have a problem.
1: And what does he tell you?
0: He whispers the solution to me, and his answers always work.
1: I guess you were trained well, Jesse.
0: Do you know what he's telling me now, sir?
1: What's that?
0: He's saying I should go have lunch, and I'm right near Colair HQ. Wanna come?
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1: Okay, I'll meet you by the front door.
0: Already here, sir.
1: I should have known.
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Come view the style of the uniproud unibomber who maneuvered through the drama with the suit of armor. Moving calmer than the Buddha ducking funeral parlors. First the hooting, hollering, and then the shooting startup.

Real. Every bar is a part of the murder wrath. Call Peter, them people chopping a bird in half. Break it further down to whatever's gonna earn the math. Exchange pounds for dollars and never converted cash. Welcome to the South where they serving the dirt and grass. The streets ain't safe, I prefer the deserted path.

0: Well, if you reach for that cup of coffee every morning to wake yourself up,
1: that's me.
0: You might be actually making things worse. Apparently, this registered dietitian says people often use coffee like a Band-Aid.
1: Okay.
0: All right? Instead of addressing the underlying lifestyle factors that make you feel more tired. So they said it's like a roller coaster.
1: Okay.
0: Okay? What goes up must come down. In other words, caffeine will give you an energy boost, but that eventually wears off. And when it does, you can expect to feel even more tired than before.
1: See, I don't have that kind of crash with coffee. With energy drinks and stuff like that, I used to have the crash. Coffee, not so much. But I understand this. I get that idea,
0: yeah,
1: right?
0: You're just constantly riding this roller coaster.
1: Right, right.
0: So what are we? What the hell are we supposed to do then, right? Like, just stop drinking? You know, I have right now a ghost energy drink right now. You yeah. have a big ass...
1: A little...
0: Mug of coffee, yeah. So what are we supposed to do, right? Cut out coffee completely? Cut out caffeine completely? Not necessarily.
1: No way.
0: Hail to the no. Hail to the no. But you should ask yourself why you need it so much.
1: Okay.
0: Is it because you're not sleeping enough? Or you're not eating right? If so, caffeine makes those issues worse.
1: Yeah, I understand that. There's like the idea of... your just like hormone balance, cortisol and yep. blah, blah, blah, blah, blah. And it's like it spikes your cortisol if you drink it on an empty stomach and you're supposed to regulate your blood sugar and blah, blah, blah. Like, I get it. I get it.
0: I know.
1: But like, there's no way I'm taking my coffee out of my routine. No way.
0: Well, they say a daily coffee habit has also been linked to several health benefits.
1: Okay.
0: Not just bad stuff, good stuff.
1: Thank you.
0: It improves your mood, right?
1: Yes.
0: Your gut health makes you go poop. Lower risk of things like colon cancer and heart disease and stroke and all that stuff.
1: Okay.
0: So to make the most out of your coffee habit,

0: stick to less than 5 cups a day.
1: Yeah, see, I think the
0: how much is in that thing?
1: This is
0: what would you say?
1: So this is a total of 276 or 73 milligrams of caffeine. This is 12 ounces of coffee and like maybe 3 ounces of almond milk.
0: Okay.
1: And I put creatine in it. I put collagen in it. Like, oh, my coffee is healthy.
0: Yeah.
1: But a coffee becomes very unhealthy, like they say here. Like, whenever you go to Starbucks and you get like a frappuccino or like or not even only Starbucks. There's so many different, like, coffee is all the rage on like TikTok and all the things, right? But it's just filled with so much crap and sugar and syrups and all the things.
0: It's not
1: like
0: coffee anymore.
1: It's a dessert.
0: Yeah, that's what it is. Yeah. It's not. It's so, there's so much sugar and all that.
1: Yeah.
0: All your 7 brews and all that. Give me a score to this and a score to that. And it's like.
1: Exactly. Anyway. And then that's where it becomes. And I think that's why, like, my girlfriends know that. If I go, even if I go to breakfast, like, I bring my own coffee. I drink organic coffee. I'm like a little
0: snob. You're a little coffee snob.
1: I know. But because I don't want to drink all that BS.
0: Well, just drink black coffee. Just
1: like, I'll drink black coffee over all that sugary BS every day.
0: Anyway, you can limit your daily coffee to 5 cups. How many of you drink more than 5 cups of coffee a day? That's a lot.
1: Crazy.
0: I mean, we know some people in this building that drink 5 cups or more.
1: Before 8 a.m. Yeah,
0: exactly. So anyway, limit the cream and the sugar crap and stop drinking caffeine 8 hours before you go to bed.
1: Smart advice. Love that.
0: And maybe you can get off that roller coaster. And I get this, right? I get what they're saying. It's like a Band-Aid.
1: Yeah.
0: It is.
1: Yeah.
0: And
1: as you come in all hyped up on your
0: I'm like,
1: you're like, woo!
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8: When we were driving back from Laredo, we got hit on the freeway by a sheriff that was doing a U-turn in the middle of the freeway. Clipped my truck, you know, hit us in the side. The police, they told me, you know, that I was going to be okay. I didn't have to worry about anything, but... You know, after they left, I was just there alone, and I didn't feel, like, comfortable at all.

0: Well, some relationships start with Netflix and chill. And now relationships can end with Netflix. I don't know what the phrase would be.
1: You're
0: but
1: not chilling, my guy.
0: They can continue Netflix and chilling on their own.
1: Okay.
0: Because Newsweek has just done an article on this 33-year-old woman. Her name is LaDawn Richardson. And Ms. Richardson got divorced a little while ago and had an interesting response when the judge asked her what she wanted in the final settlement.
1: Okay.
0: She said, "All I want is the car, the dog, and his Netflix password."
1: Okay.
0: So, I don't know if she's being kind of a smartass at the time, but it was actually written into the official divorce agreement.
1: Now, does this mean that he has to continue to pay for this?
0: Since it's I would guess so, until he cancels. LaDawn would, as it said in the paperwork, retain access to the Netflix password indefinitely.
1: Okay, it was in the official divorce agreement. She was like, "This, regardless of if I'm being cheeky, I want it. I said what I said." The judge said, "Okay."
0: She still has access to the account.
1: Wow.
0: With her own profile still intact. But I don't know if that's going to last forever, though, right? Because she might be out of luck if her ex cancels his subscription.
1: Yeah, that's what I was wondering. It's kind of like that's the million-dollar question, right?
0: Yeah.
1: Does he keep it? Is he like, "Okay, fine, like, whatever, I'll give this to you, I'll pay for this," or is he like, "Yeah, screw you"?
0: Well, if he does cancel it, she says she's fine with that.
1: Okay.
0: She says, "I wasn't trying to be cruel or vindictive." Yeah, okay. "It was one small thing at the end of a really heavy process." That's what she was quoted as saying.
1: Okay.
0: So
1: maybe she
0: was just being a smartass, I think.
1: I like it.
0: She's like, "You know what? Give me your Netflix. I'm going to keep the Netflix going."
1: This is how we got started. You ain't getting started with no other girl.
0: Yeah, yeah. How you found me? What is it? How you found him is how the you find them is how you lose them,
1: yes,
0: or something like
1: yeah,
0: that?
1: Something like that.
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2: 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Clipped my truck, you know, hit us in the side. 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But, you know, after they left, I was just there alone, and I didn't feel, like, comfortable at all, you know. 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They took care of our injuries. 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

0: All right, Aries, your relationship appears to be stressed out and depleted. It's a tough day for you. Two stars.
1: Taurus, be careful when dealing with female members of your family. Two stars for you.
0: And Gemini, sports, physical fitness programs, exercise in general will make you feel better and show some pretty quick results. Love that. Five stars for you, Gemini.
1: Cancer up next. Stop telling others about your problems.
0: Ooh.
1: Three stars.
0: All right, Leo, someone important may be watching you from afar. Uh-oh, four stars for you.
1: Virgo, don't reveal anything about your personal life to those that could use that info against you. Two stars.
0: Libra, don't jump too quickly if someone tries to make you join in on their crusade. Three stars for you.
1: Scorpio, your boss may not be in the best of moods today. What's new? What's new? Three stars.
0: Sagittarius, you'll find that superiors may not see situations as you do, and be careful while traveling. Three stars for you.
1: All right, Capricorn, you're up next. Your ability to come up with original ideas will bring you recognition from the bosses. Five stars.
0: All right, Aquarius, you can enhance your reputation if you treat family and friends with respect and dignity. Four stars.
1: And finally, Pisces, take matters in hand when it comes to dealing with colleagues today. Four stars there. Those are your horoscopes, color and number of the day. Okay, well, random fact as well.
0: All right. Yes.
1: The average person's attention span for a single screen.
0: Ooh, okay.
1: 47 seconds.
0: Hey, that's longer than I thought.
1: 47. It's down. It used to be 2.5 minutes in 2004.
0: Wow.
1: So a little over 20 years later, it's down to 47 seconds.
0: Man.
1: We have no... I mean, it's like, what?
0: Huh? A squirrel.
1: What? Yeah, a squirrel. Crazy. Color of the day today.
0: Green.
1: All right. Number of the day today. All right, so many of you have probably seen Boise State University. You know about Boise State, right? The blue field, the blue football field. Have you seen their blue artificial turf?
0: I don't think so.
1: No, you've
0: maybe,
1: never seen it?
0: Maybe like, and there was controversy because of their uniforms and the field.
1: Well, they have a blue turf, right? They're the only school that has that. They actually trademarked the idea of having a non-green artificial turf.
0: I haven't seen it then.
1: Never?
0: No, I need to look it up. That's cool.
1: Yeah, you got to see it. Anyway, the whole field is blue.
0: Okay.
1: So it's not green. So if anybody else in the world wants to do it, well, they got to get Boise State's permission.
0: Wow.
1: Yeah, they own that stuff.
0: All right. So, there you go. I wonder what that does for them.
1: Even a high school couldn't do it.
0: Whoa.
1: You got to get their permission. So that's pretty cool.
0: I like it.
1: Number of the day today.
0: One.
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3: Breaker, breaker to Mr. Reuben, sir.
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0: On my own, sir.
1: That's great to hear, Jesse.
0: I was afraid I'd feel inadequate without my trainer Oscar beside me.
1: That's natural.
0: But it's funny, sir. I can hear his voice in my head whenever I have a problem.
1: And what does he tell you?
0: He whispers the solution to me, and his answers always work.
1: I guess you were trained well, Jesse.
0: Do you know what he's telling me now, sir?
1: What's that?
0: He's saying I should go have lunch, and I'm right near Colair HQ. 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
1: Okay, I'll meet you by the front door.
0: Already here, sir.
1: I should have known.
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time I come in, I gotta set it, then I gotta go in, then I gotta get it, then I gotta blow in, then I gotta shutter any little thing and everything that he be doing, cause it doesn't matter, cause I'm gonna da-da-da-da, then I'm gonna murder everything and anything about a boom, about a bing. I gotta do a lot of things that make it clear to a couple niggas that I always winning, and I gotta get it again and again and again.

0: few months ago, Vogue declared the year of the crack.
1: I think I remember this, yeah, right?
0: It wasn't the drug crack either. I'm talking about like butt crack.
1: Butt crack, that's right. That's right.
0: Backside cleavage, as they said. Or plumber's crack or whatever you want to call it.
1: Yeah, I think I remember this.
0: Well, this is something new. How about front side cleavage? Also a thing now.
1: Okay, so we're moving from the back to the front. Okay.
0: And we're not talking about women either. We're talking about men. Men cleavage. So okay. I don't know how you ladies feel about this. Are you like a men showing off their chest type of person?
1: Are you asking me?
0: Yes, I'm asking you.
1: I don't think so.
0: You don't think you are?
1: I don't think I am.
0: So the guys that walk around with their big hairy chests out, you know, or
1: right. I think that like there's a way for maybe it to be a little bit tasteful, but maybe not actually. Like maybe it's kind of like, all right, bro, like you're doing too much. It depends on how low it is, right? If it's like a button down shirt and you have it down like past your nipple line, like you gotta like get it together, tighten up, my guy.
0: Tighten up.
1: All right. And button up. Not only tighten up, but button up, right? All right. But if it's like I don't know.
0: Well, this is not just, oh, I forgot a button open. This is,
1: oh, okay.
0: This is like, is this a shirt or a cape type of open?
1: Yeah, see, that's a no for me.
0: No, these shirts probably don't even need to have buttons, it looks like. So there's this model, Alton Mason, has been making his case for an aggressively open shirt.
1: Okay.
0: Now, does he care? I don't even know if he cares about, you know, women and what they care. It's more like gay guys.
1: Right. That's like what I was wondering. Like, is he a straight man? Is he not a straight man?
0: Yeah, I'm guessing he's not. Anyway, his styles are going to be launched soon in stores.
1: The thing is he's very much, so this person that we're talking about in particular, that's like doing this, he's a model.
0: Yeah.
1: He's like, like you said, he's a model and his audience is not girls.
0: No.
1: So maybe this is like a thing for
0: gay men.
1: For gay guys. And like, that's okay. I feel like that's, you know, they're expressing themselves. They're flamboyant. It's like for the flamboyant guys, right?
0: Well, and the other thing is, this dude doesn't have not one hair on his chest. Right? Like, this is like,
1: his skin is better than mine.
0: Yeah.
1: My girls, if you're listening, he has better skin than all of us.
0: He's smooth.
1: Every girl that I've ever seen, this guy has better skin.
0: Looks that way. So, I don't know. Anyway, he's got his styles coming to stores soon. You can try the look. And they can be buttoned. All right? So, technically, if your summer body isn't ready for prime time yet,
1: okay,
0: you can kind of ease into it, guys, one at a time, one button at a time.
1: And I bet these shirts are going to be so expensive.
0: Oh, yeah, you for know sure. What I mean? For sure. We'll see. But anyway, keep an eye out for that. But the male cleavage.
1: Making a comeback.
0: Now a thing.
1: Okay.

0: Well, guys, if you've spent a long time working on your physique.
1: Yes.
0: But your goal was to pull off the dad bod. Actually, there's bad news for you this morning.
1: Uh-oh.
0: Yeah. You know, they were in for a bit.
1: We love a dad bod, well, but like you got to be. There's so many different variations of a dad bod, and that could be taken the wrong way. And we got to get very specific on what dad bod we're talking about.
0: Explain that to us now. So a dad bod to me is like small chest, belly.
1: Okay.
0: Right, skinny guy, beer belly.
1: Ooh, it's a no for me.
0: Yeah, that's a dad bod to me.
1: I feel like dad bod to me, whenever I think of a dad bod that is attractive, I think of a dad or like an older, not too old, but like older, used to be in shape, has gained a little bit of weight, but he still has like a baseline.
0: Like a little bit.
1: A baseline of like athleticism, and he has like the dad strength, right?
0: Okay. Old man strength. Yes. Believe me, I know all about that one.
1: So, but not skinny. Not like a skinny. Well, I mean,
0: I guess there are variations. Dad bod to me is like a thin dude.
1: Yeah.
0: Got a little belly going on because he likes to drink a little beer.
1: Okay.
0: But still doesn't care. Walks around with the board shorts and the flip flops.
1: Yeah.
0: Dad bod right there.
1: Okay.
0: So a report looks at the most desired body types, surveys, data. Now they have all this AI crap they can dive into, dating apps, all sorts of things, Lauren. And the perfect male body.
1: Okay.
0: They say 15% body fat.
1: Damn. Okay.
0: Which is the thinnest and most athletic build that they can see.

0: considered. All right. Now, a part of the study, women were shown side-by-side comparison pictures, and they were asked to pick the bodies they found most attractive.
1: Okay.
0: Right? So, I mean, ripped guys, yes. I mean, they're going to be hot.
1: Yeah.
0: I don't know too many women. They're going to look at a ripped dude that's all ripped out and be like, ugh, gross.
1: Right, right.
0: Not unless he's like overly, right, like these some of these bodybuilder dudes that are just like...
1: That are jacked and like all veiny and like thin skin and like...
0: Yeah. So some women don't want that, right?
1: Yeah, no, that's not me.
0: From what I've known or have known in the past, it's only... Women who are kind of in that business or like in that world of bodybuilding that like those guys, right?
1: Right. Like that guy is with another girl that's also a meathead.
0: Yes.
1: Do you know what I mean? Yes. Like she's a meathead too.
0: Okay. Well, the male body fat percentage of 20% ranked second, followed by 25%. But thinner apparently isn't always better.
1: Okay.
0: Ladies, the perfect female body. 30% body fat.
1: Oh, okay.
0: Which is in the middle of the range they considered. 25% came in second, both beating out the thinnest option of 10% body fat.
1: And 10% body fat on a woman is so low.
0: Oh, yeah.
1: You know what I mean? Like, it's very, very low. So all of my girls out there listening, like, that's not, there's nothing wrong with it if you are that thin, but it's very, very low for women. I think that we're supposed to have... a little bit more.
0: Yeah.
1: You know, I say that as I got super skinny, I'm finally gaining my weight back.
0: They want a little junk. You know what I mean?
1: Right. A little donk. Something to hold on
0: to. Something to grab. Experts say there are several theories behind why women gravitate toward chiseled male physiques. Like mentally linking masculinity to strength and health and protection, right?
1: Yeah, I get that. I think there's, like you said, kind of like the fine line where I like an athletic person, but like to be completely chiseled and like, I don't know, all the things.
0: All yoked out.
1: Yeah, like to me, that's a turnoff because it's like, okay, so all you do is spend your time like in the gym.
0: Scratch
1: and like,
0: my back.
1: Right, like gross. I don't know. And can that to me like isn't back? Healthy. Like I need somebody that can move their body too. Like those guys can't even like...
0: Scratch their back.
1: Touch their toes. I don't know.
0: Anyway, a similar report from dating.com 2 years ago, nearly 75% of single people said they were fans of the dad bod. So it's different now. It's not exactly the same.
1: People are like, we want something a little bit more.
0: They're losing interest in the dad bod.
1: Okay.
0: A separate poll from Planet Fitness found that 78% of women associated dad bods with confidence.
1: Okay. And well, that's coming from Planet Fitness, so keep that in mind.
0: Well, I work out at a Planet Fitness. Don't hate.
1: Sorry, I'm just joking.
0: We're not all that soft. They said half said a softer stomach was basically the new six-pack, by the way.
1: Okay.
0: So, I don't know. Maybe some women are a little more forgiving, right?
1: To each their own.
0: You know what I mean?
1: Different strokes for different folks. You know what I mean? Take care of yourself. I think that's what you should focus on, right?
0: But I mean, I think also at the same time, a lot of women will probably be like, I don't want you looking all ripped out because other women are going to be saying the same damn thing.
1: Ooh.
0: So I need a little.
1: How do you like your women? What is this? 30%, 25%, 10%? What is yours?
0: It's got to be in there a little thicker. Thicker than a Snicker. Is that in there? Is that a category?
1: We can make it one.
0: All right, we'll make one.
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6: Ring, ring, who the f*** is that? It's a 911 number, so you know it's that.

0: Hello?
1: Hello, my name is Scottiman with Plumbing and Rooting. May I please speak to Angelina?
0: Yeah, this is she.
1: I'm Howard's assistant, and he wanted me to follow up with you because we've received calls from your lawyer, your realtor, and your homeowner's insurance regarding your septic tank.
0: Yeah,
1: ma'am. What's the problem? And why does it have to be so aggressive with all these people calling us saying that you're upset?
0: I mean, I've spoken with Howard about this in the past already, so I don't really know why you guys are calling me. You should be talking to my lawyer, but...
1: No, we just want to understand what's going on.

0: We haven't done work for you in over 18 months.
1: I understand that, but when you came out, you were supposed to inspect our septic tank, and you failed to inspect it properly, and now we're dealing with
0: $30,000. Hold on a second. What do you mean? No. Who failed to inspect it? We inspected it, didn't we?
1: You inspected it, but you did not.
0: Okay,
1: you
0: there you
1: to
0: go.
1: Inspect it,
0: what do you mean we claimed? What do you mean we claimed to inspect it? That's implying that you think they were lying.
1: Your team came out, took photos of everything.
0: Okay,
1: they took photos of everything, but they didn't inspect.
0: That
1: the
0: sounds
1: entire
0: to me like an inspection,
1: tank.
0: And like your septic tank, your story's full of crap.
1: You came out and took photos. That is not an inspection.
0: Why are you yelling at me?
1: Because you're ignorant.
0: Hello.
1: Hello?
0: Hola, this is Scott, man. I believe we were disconnected.
1: No, we were not disconnected.
0: Ma'am,
1: I don't want to talk to you.
0: Ma'am,
1: you
0: listen.
1: You should be talking to my lawyer.
0: Me and lawyers don't mix, especially public defenders. I never get acquitted. Hello?
1: Hello?
0: Hola, VC Scottman. Listen, ma'am, I'm not trying to argue with you. I just spoke to my crew that was out there 18 months ago, and they told me that it was because Jaime was going through a breakup.
1: Okay, so that's why he wasn't there to do the inspection correctly? So you're admitting that he didn't do the inspection
0: correctly?
1: No, I'm
0: just saying, ma'am, he was just really down in the dumps after getting dumped, and the last place he wanted to be was down in your dumps.
1: Do you think this is funny? You're an idiot.
0: Stupid.

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3: 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We're back with the good news this morning. Lauren?
4: Let's get into it.
3: Okay. We go to California, where students over there took it upon themselves to help save a wildlife area where they enjoyed watching live streams of a bald eagle's habitat.
4: That's so cool. Could you imagine that?
3: Have you ever done that before? Just was sit there and watch the cams? Like, they have like this cam that just, when they have little babies, you know, they can sit there and just watch the little babies.
4: It's really cool just watching them do their thing.
3: So the area has been threatened by this housing development that was, I guess, going to be put up there. They wrote letters to family and influencers and celebrities, and they were trying to raise the $10 million needed to prevent the area from being bulldozed.
4: Wow, $10 million?
3: Yeah, because obviously they'd rather put houses there, right?
4: Yeah.
3: So the students also been raising money on their own. They did bake sales and lemonade stands, and they even made little bald eagle origamis.
4: So sweet.
3: But apparently they're doing something well. They're moving the needle. The campaign to save the area has raised around $3 million. That's about 30%.
4: Dang, they're really doing it.
3: Yeah, 30% of the $10 million goal. Now, they're still a long ways off, but
4: maybe they'll win this. Maybe that's beautiful. There.
3: Well, we hope so. More good news this morning. British cops have, one of them has been hailed a hero after helping to save the life of an American cop while on vacation in Nashville. So the off-duty officer, Taylor Johnson, had just arrived when he saw the local cop, Peter Kinsey, being assaulted by a man on the side of the road who had grabbed the guy's gun.
4: Oh my gosh. Talk about like right place, right time.
3: Yeah, so the Brit, right? The Brit jumped into action and stopped to help, tackled the suspect. Peter was able to like regroup and they were able to handcuff him. So good news there, right?
4: Love that.
3: He said, well, we'll let him say. Here's Taylor talking about the whole situation. What happened?
5: I saw the car parked up, and then I could see people fighting on the floor. I think we'd been on the flight for 8 hours. So it took me a second to realize what was going on. And then as I ran over, I could see the male on top of the officer assaulting him quite badly. So I decided to jump in and tackle him, take him off.
3: And finally this morning, firefighters in Utah came to the rescue of about 25 million bees that were in a broken down 18-wheeler.
4: We are definitely a save the bees type of people over here.
3: Until they turn on you. Anyway, it was hot, right? So they carefully used a hose to mist the trailer, keep the bees cool, calm, and safe in the heat.
4: I love this.
3: And they did it without any workers being stung during the operation.
4: That's actually impressive because 25 million bees.
3: Yeah.
4: Can you imagine that?
3: And they can get upset pretty quick.
4: Right, right.
3: That's the good news this morning. More on the way at Hot T95.
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7: Breaker, breaker to Mr. Rubin, sir.
8: This is Rubin. Is that you, Jesse?
7: That's affirmative, sir.
8: How's your day going?
7: Excellent, sir. Just got the AC going at Mrs. Guerrero's place.
8: Great job, Jesse.
7: Now I'm on my way to fix a grumpy air conditioner for Mr. Wilfum.
8: Sounds good. So, why were you calling me on the radio?
7: Oh, that. I just wanted to let you know I'm doing well on my own, sir.
8: That's great to hear, Jesse.
7: I was afraid I'd feel inadequate without my trainer, Oscar, beside me.
8: That's natural.
7: But it's funny, sir. I can hear his voice in my head whenever I have a problem.
8: And what does he tell you?
7: He whispers the solution to me, and his answers always work.
8: I guess you were trained well, Jesse.
7: Do you know what he's telling me now, sir?
8: What's that?
7: He's saying I should go have lunch, and I'm right near Colair HQ. Wanna come?
9: Call Colair because we can.
8: Okay. I'll meet you by the front door.
7: Already here, sir.
8: I should have known.
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0: Okay, so we go to Indiana for this next story. Surprisingly, not Florida.
1: Okay.
0: Indiana.
1: What are they doing out in Indiana?
0: Well, unfortunately, they also do drugs in Indiana.
1: I think that's everywhere, right?
0: Usually when someone is arrested on drug charges, the most illegal thing on them is the drugs they're carrying.
1: Right, right.
0: Well, not this guy. A man in Indiana arrested after cops say he was found dancing in the road, and he was holding a rare turtle as well.
1: What?
0: Yeah. An Eastern box turtle, which, by the way, is illegal to have.
1: Okay. So,
0: I didn't know.
1: Yeah, me either. So, an illegal turtle.
0: Yes. And meth, by the way, which is also illegal to
1: okay,
0: have.
1: Okay. And an illegal drug. Okay. Got it. It's a double whammy here.
0: Man was arrested on drug charges, booked into jail. We don't know if he'll face additional charges for the turtle, which was unharmed, by the way. He was just, you know, holding on to him, I guess.
1: I wonder why it's illegal to have that little turtle.
0: I don't know. Maybe it's endangered or something.
1: Oh,
0: I don't know.
1: Okay. Makes sense.
0: Conservation officers released the turtle near the area where it was removed and returned it to its natural habitat. Don't know why the guy had the turtle, but I think he just went and grabbed
1: drugs
0: it.
1: Drugs will make you do some crazy things.
0: He's like,
1: don't
0: wow,
1: do
0: I like
1: drugs,
0: this
1: kids.
0: I like this turtle. And it's like, took it with him and then started dancing in the street with the turtle.
1: Now weird. He's in jail.

0: All right, let's talk pizza for a second.
1: Ooh, I love pizza.
0: Yeah? Mm-hmm. Do you like pizza chains? Or are you more of a special place you got to go to, you know?
1: I can do both.
0: You're a pizza baller.
1: No, I could do both.
0: So this past Friday was National Pizza Party Day.
1: Okay, all right. Missed out.
0: Well, I mean, I'm surprised. At radio, that's all they do is pizza parties, right? They never, you never get raises or bonuses. You get like pizza parties. That's kind of how they say thank you. It's actually an ongoing radio joke because I think we're the workplace that has more pizza than anybody else.
1: Yeah,
0: As a thank you. So, what would your favorite place to place a mega order for a pizza be? Like, you know, family, friends, coworkers.
1: Like a big old party.
0: Big old party. Remember, this is a big pizza party. So we're not ordering some fancy stuff, all right? We can't go get the fancy place that charges, you know, 40, 50 bucks a pizza. According to the new report, Pizza Hut still winning America's favorite pizza chain.
1: Really?
0: Sorry, Domino's. You finished second.
1: I do feel like Domino's is definitely up there because recently, maybe it's also just because Domino's has been a sponsor of every athletic, you know, team that I'm a part of, right? So, like, we always have Domino's. A&M, Corpus, all the things, but they're a partner, right? They're like a part of, it's like a partnership that they have.
0: Well, it also may be whoever's owning the Domino's here locally.
1: Oh, that's true.
0: Believes in you know, advertising or whatever, right?
1: Yeah.
0: So Domino's was second at 17, followed by Papa John's, then Little Caesars.
1: Okay.
0: Then Marco's Pizza.
1: Marco's, we have one of those here, don't we? Okay, yeah, I've never been there.
0: They have like the little baby, the little circle pepperonis on their pizzas.
1: Oh, I love those. Like the New York style, love.
0: So I've never been to Marco's, I gotta say. Either. I don't think I've ever been to Marco's. But there's a lot of other places out there, right? The survey said 22% they would choose some other local rather than any of the eight national brands in the survey.
1: I don't know if this is a national brand that's on there. What about Grimaldi's?
0: Grimaldi's? I don't know if it's an... I think it might be a little chain. I think Grimaldi's is a chain.
1: Grimaldi's is really good, but also here locally, there's Moza Fiato.
0: Yes, I've been there. I've been there once.
1: And everybody is like 10 out of 10.
0: Yeah.
1: That would be one of the places maybe that isn't... Maybe isn't the best for like a huge party like this if we're talking just because, you know, you go to Pizza Hut and you have like the five for five or whatever. Yeah. Like
0: save some money, girl.
1: Yeah, you can save money by doing that. And I haven't been to Pizza Hut in so long now that I haven't had pizza in a long time, I guess.
0: Yeah, Pizza Hut used to be like the goat, dude, when we were kids.
1: Absolutely. Whenever 1,000%. And then Papa John's got up there for a little bit and then

0: they fell off, and then Pizza Hut came back up. But now, for me, I feel like I've seen Domino's everywhere, so it makes sense that they're number two.
1: They're active, all right. But yeah, it was fun to go to Pizza Hut when we were a kid. The little red cups, drink out of the red cups. It just had that vibe to it, that feeling when you walked into a Pizza Hut.
0: And then you always had to go get the stickers from the little, do you know what I'm talking about?
1: You
0: the
1: did.
0: Little dispenser
1: yes.
0: thing that you put a quarter in, and then you get this like sparkly sticker of, I don't even know what the character was, but I wanted
1: it
0: one every
1: matter.
0: Time.
1: You had to have it though. Man. All right. Well, Pizza Hut's still holding its own then, I guess.
0: We love to see it.
2: Gino's neighbor.
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1: When we were driving back from Laredo, we got hit on the freeway by a sheriff that was doing a U-turn in the middle of the freeway. Clipped my truck, you know, hit us in the side. The police, they told me, you know, that I was going to be okay. I didn't have to worry about anything, but, you know, after they left, I was just there alone, and I didn't feel, like, comfortable at all, you know. So we called Herman & Herman to help us out. And they really led the way. They took care of our injuries. They took care of my vehicle. They really put us first. I'd recommend Herman & Herman to anybody.
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0: Hello?
1: Hello, my name is Scottiman with Plumbing and Rooting. May I please speak to Angelina?
0: Yeah, this is she.
1: I'm Howard's assistant, and he wanted me to follow up with you because we've received calls from your lawyer, your realtor, and your homeowner's insurance regarding your septic tank.
0: Yeah.
1: Yeah, ma'am, what's the problem? And why does it have to be so aggressive with all these

0: people calling us saying that you're upset.
1: I mean, I've spoken with Howard about this in the past already, so I don't really know why you guys are calling me. You should be talking to my lawyer, but...
0: No, we just want to understand what's going on. We haven't done work for you in over 18 months.
1: I understand that, but when you came out, you were supposed to inspect our septic tank, and you failed to inspect it properly, and now we're dealing with
0: $13,000. Hold on a second, what do you mean? No. Who failed to inspect it? We inspected it, didn't we?
1: You inspected it, but you did not...
0: Okay,
1: you
0: there you go.
1: Infected,
0: what do you mean we claimed? What do you mean we claimed to inspect it? That's implying that you think they
1: your
0: were lying.
1: Your team came out, took photos of everything.
0: Okay.
1: They took photos of everything, but they didn't inspect
0: that
1: the entire
0: That sounds to me like an
1: tank.
0: Inspection, and like your septic tank, your story's full of crap.
1: You came out and took photos. That is not an inspection.
0: Why are you yelling at me?
1: Because you're ignorant.
0: Hello?
1: Hello?
0: Hola, this is Scottman. I believe we were disconnected.
1: No, we were not disconnected.
0: Ma'am,
1: I don't want to talk to you.
0: Ma'am,
1: you
0: listen.
1: You should be talking to my lawyer.
0: Me and lawyers don't mix, especially public defenders. I never get acquitted. Hello?
1: Hello?
0: Hola, VC Scottman. Listen, ma'am, I really am not trying to argue with you. I just spoke to my crew that was out there 18 months ago, and they told me that it was because Jaime was going through a breakup.
1: Okay, so that's why he wasn't there to do the inspection correctly? So you're admitting that he didn't do the inspection
0: correctly? I'm just saying, ma'am, he was just really down in the dumps after getting dumped, and the last place he wanted to be was down in your dumps.
1: Do you think this is funny? You're an idiot.
0: Yo.
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1: It's grad season, and Automatic says he has the perfect food gift for your grad, and he'll give it to us in food news. Hottest hashtags here on the Dana Cortez Show inside the Kohl's studio. My name is Dana Cortez.
2: DJ Automatic.
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1: Apparently, drop culture and police go hand in hand all over the world. So you know how the Swatch AP drop just happened? Well, it happened all over.
2: Yeah, it was chaos everywhere.
1: It really was chaos everywhere. It was chaos in the U.S., chaos in Paris, chaos in Canada. The drop culture, though, what analysts are saying is because there's this sense that you can buy something for, let's say, $400, which is a lot of money.
2: Well, that's how much the AP watch was $400.
1: But flip it, right?
2: For $4,000.
1: For $4,000, because people are hurting. There's this desire to just make more money. So drop culture is getting violent.
2: I just don't understand the come up quick, get rich fast. Like, most of the time, it just doesn't work out. But, I mean, for these people, if you want to wait in line for hours at a time and fight people for a $400 watch, more power to you.
1: You could be doing Uber and probably making more money in the week, but I'm just saying. All right, what do we have, DJ Automatic, for food news?
2: There's a graduation cap that lets you sip while you celebrate. We need to thank the people at Andre California Champagne for bringing us the no cap grad cap. It's a drinkable graduation cap. So do you know those hats that they make that have the cups on the side?
1: Yes.
2: People wear them at baseball games.
1: They've got champagne glasses?
2: Yeah, they have champagne cups on the side of your grad cap.
1: Oh my god!
2: And in the picture, they actually have champagne going in on one side, orange juice on the other, and it mixes into your mouth.
1: That's
4: genius.
1: And this is for college. Okay, not high school. I'm just telling you.
2: Yeah, that's what we're saying.
1: This is absolutely genius, like Anthony said.
2: I mean, I'm not graduating from anything and I want one.
4: Also, well, slow down there, bud, because only college kids can drink Andre. Because the one thing that hits harder than a final exam is an Andre hangover.
1: And
2: facts.
4: I'm not doing one of those in my 30s.
1: But you don't care about it when you're in college. But you will later on in life. All right. National Day, Anthony A.
4: You know what? Everyone's stepping out after graduation. It's National Be a Millionaire Day. So go ahead and get it, everybody.
2: Go out there.
1: We just talked about that whole drop culture. People are hurting. How do you think?
2: Showing up for work every day is going to get you closer to being a millionaire than thinking you're going to come up
1: fast. It is, Otto, but you have to invest your money, too. If you save, and this is a lot of money, right? If you save a couple $100 a month, and the reason I say that is because that's groceries and gas right now. If you put it away into an IRA, you can be a millionaire by your mid-40s if you start as early as high school. $200 a month. I know that's a lot right now, but think about your future. Because it's here right now for me. I'm telling you right now, it's like it comes faster than you think. All right, what's next, Ant?
4: We also have World Bee Day, as in the bees that buzz.
1: I used to be so scared, and I still am, because bees are, they're kind of like the canary, right? They let us know how the earth is functioning.

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All right, let's do it. 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
1: Dak Prescott, quarterback for the Dallas Cowboys, was spotted out with one of the women who was supposed to be a bridesmaid in his wedding to Sarah Ramos, the mother of his children. What are we doing, Dak? We already have enough bad luck with stupid Jerry Jones, and here you go. I mean it. I am so disappointed in the fact that he was out with somebody who was supposed to be in his wedding party. This is why I'm certain now that Sarah broke things off. Like, come on, man.
2: Well, so the woman he's been hanging or seen out with,
1: Caitlin Rance,
2: is a friend of his from Mississippi State. They went to college together and they've stayed close friends. And she has made it very clear that she is very single and that she has a very active Raya dating app account, which is very exclusive.
1: Well, Yeah. Here she is responding to all the allegations that she was out with Dak.
3: I think that this is the opportunity to make sure that everyone knows that I am single. I have a very active Raya profile, and we're just here to have a good time.
1: Mm-hmm. I'm sure you had a good time out with Dak Prescott.
2: So she was at a PBR event with him, too.
1: Yeah, they were out. Like, they're definitely dating. I know she's single. She's saying she's single, but he obviously likes her.
4: Her and Dak are having a lot of fun right now. They technically moved all the other drama out the way in their eyes, and this is a good situation, I think, for Dak and Dallas Cowboy fans as an organization going forward, because every good athlete needs a dark cheating scandal during the offseason.
1: Talking about, Anthony?
4: Because currently, right now, besides football, Dak Prescott is the chunky soup guy. You know? That's all he's known for. What else does he have? But this, I like this style of Dak Prescott. I didn't know you're this aggressive.
1: I think that when you talk about winners, you think of Steph Curry. Faithful. Okay? You talk about winners, you think about, Simone Biles. She's faithful. Athletes. That's what I'm talking about. You can't be a winner and be unfaithful. LeBron James, faithful.
4: Let's go back to the heydays of the Dallas Cowboys. Mike Irvin actually
2: not faithful.
4: And very winning, dude. You know?
1: We must all go to confession after that.
2: My mom goes to confession enough for all of us, including those athletes, okay?
1: We'll be back after this. Brought to you by Uber. Request a ride today.

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4: 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While they watching us win, another anthem upon the end.

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9: Hey, Corpus Christi, it's me, Tommy Cool. Did you know log tastes like pinto beans? 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I'm 12 years old. I started

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1: Down in the DM, and today we're going to talk to Annabelle, who is very concerned about her man, Eddie, who works in another city.
2: Oh,
1: so he's an out-of-town.
2: Right away, he's out of town.
3: Okay, yeah. Does he lives with her. He just goes, he travels for work, right?
1: Yes, he travels for work, and he goes, I think he's going to Vegas, like, a lot. Which...
2: A lot of temptation there, but as somebody who travels for work all the time, it's up to the person who's doing the traveling.
3: And also, like, there's a misconception that, like, when you travel for work that you're always, like, up and ready to go do other stuff in other towns. A lot of times, you just lay low.
2: So when I'm DJing in another city, I go to the airport, I go to the hotel, I go to sleep, and then I go to work, and then I go back to the hotel, and then I go to the airport, and then I go home.
1: Automatic, you go out a little bit to eat and stuff like that. You like to, you know, you fancy yourself.
2: You're right, I will go around and go, I'll try some different restaurants, or if they got, like, a cool zoo.
1: And Vegas has a lot of cool things to do.
3: Which leads me to think our man Eddie isn't just going to sleep.
1: That's what we're here to find out, because it could be, right? Since he's going

0: to a place like Vegas. That could be it. But Annabelle, you said that he's talking to some other woman. Can you explain more about why you wanted this down in the DM?
1: He's been talking to some prep cook girl from Las Vegas on Instagram, and she sent him her number last night, and he's in Vegas this weekend for work.
2: Well, Annabelle, have you asked him about the messages that you've seen?
1: Yes. There's something else. I'm pregnant.
3: Oh, whoa.
4: How far along are you?
1: We found out about 3 weeks ago.
4: Oh, good. He knows. That's good. Okay.
1: Yeah, it's about 3.5 months.
2: Okay. What's your man's name? What's the phone number and the name of the girl on Instagram so that we can make the call?
1: All right. His name is Eddie. His number is, and her name is Sarah Garview on Instagram. So I'm assuming it's Sarah.
2: Okay, so we're going to call. Jeez, this is serious. She's pregnant. I really hope this is not going down.
5: Hello?
2: Hi, Eddie. How are you?
5: Who is this?
2: It's Sarah. I was just hitting you up because I'm ready to cook you up a hot meal this weekend. When are you hey. When are you landing here in Vegas?
5: I get in Friday about 11:30.
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0: part two of today's Down in the DM. If you just turned the radio on, let me tell you what happened. Annabelle sent me a direct message because her boyfriend Eddie works out of town and he's going to one of the biggest party cities in the country, Vegas.
1: He's been talking to some prep cook girl from Las Vegas on Instagram, and she sent him her number last night, and he's in Vegas this weekend for work. There's something else. I'm pregnant.
0: I didn't know that. I didn't know she's expecting a baby, so she threw that on me. And she did say that Sarah was a prep cook. So this could just be a co-worker situation, or it might be going down in the DM. Oh, we're about to find out.
2: Hey.
0: What are you landing here in Vegas?
2: I get in Friday about 11:30.
0: Why don't you come to my place and we can hang out for a little bit till you're able to check into your hotel.
2: All right. Well, you're going to cook for me?
0: Yeah. If I cook for you, what are you going to do for me?
2: I have a few things in mind, but we won't be in the kitchen, more like your bedroom.
0: Let me explain to you what's going on, Eddie. My name is Dana Cortez from The Dana Cortez Show. I'm actually the woman you were talking to. I don't know who Sarah is, but we all know here that your pregnant girlfriend was right, and you're messing around on her.
1: Why are you doing this to me?
3: You know, as soon as we found out you were pregnant, I told you.
1: I know.
3: I would take care of the baby, and I'm here for you, but I'm not ready to commit.
1: Eddie, I'm pregnant, and you can't even be faithful, at least until we have the baby?
3: What do you want me to do? Lie to you? I love you, Annabelle, and I am going to take care of you and our child, but I am not the marrying kind. And I'm honest enough to tell you that, and you're trying to trick me? What the?
1: Eddie, why can't you just be here for me?
3: I'm here for you.
1: Eddie.
3: I am here for you and our baby, but not as your husband or boyfriend. I'm sorry. That's just the way it is.
0: It went down in the DM, and immediately I am not happy with this man at all. I appreciate his honesty. I do not appreciate the fact that he can't keep it in his pants till she has the baby. That's all she's asking. She's only asking for, I don't know, 6 months out of your life. 6 months, sir. That's it. And then you can go out and be the dirty dog you want to be. But she's like, can you just wait till I have the baby? This is your child.
4: For me, it was the I love you, but I'm not going to be there. Like, I feel like the form of I love you.

0: saying that right now is very manipulative to her.
1: It is. It is manipulating. It is a. It is a. It is a sort of a promise, but not really. She's in such a vulnerable position. And I don't get it. Look, okay, I'm cool, you're honest, but just wait.
2: You're going to hate me for this, but at least he told her, and he's being forthcoming. And I know, but like he could string her along and lie to her for months on end, but he's being forthcoming. He's saying we're not going to be together, and that's all there is to it.
1: I appreciate that, Otto. That's what I first said.
2: And he can hide whatever he's doing. He doesn't need to make sure she finds out
1: about it. How about he just doesn't do it?
2: They're not together.
1: Okay, cool. They're not together. Then how dare you say, I love you, but, like Anthony said.
2: He can have love for her, but not be in love with her.
1: Yeah, but doing that, tossing that out is not fair. And also, just waiting until the baby has entered the world. Why is that so difficult? Why is that so hard?
0: Exactly. I have a question for you. I don't want to get too personal, bro, but if this was a family member or your sister, you wouldn't be this cool, calm, and collective?
2: Probably not. But I'm going to say that I would not go after the guy either, because if he's telling her the truth and he's saying, this is the way it is, this is what I told you from the jump, I'd probably go to my friend or my... I'm not even saying my sister. It's not going to happen to my sister, so...
1: Like, I'm not putting this energy on her.
2: No.
1: I really want to know, am I wrong to think that he should wait just a few months? We're talking months here, not a lifetime. That's all she's asking. Or is Otto right in the fact that he should just be able to do and go? And
2: I'm not saying he gets to fair. Just, no, Otto. I'm not saying he's to treat her a certain way. I'm just saying he gets to live his life, and it doesn't mean that he has to make her aware of it.
1: I understand that, but you think she's not aware? She obviously is. And that is so hurtful in the most vulnerable position she can be in. 877-730-DCS1. Call us up now and let's talk about it next.

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1: License number 16085E.
2: 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Let me explain. 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I storm into the kitchen, hungry as a wolf. There's Mom with her gingham apron.

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1: I will never see Patrick Starr the same again. Scientists have just revealed starfish have no legs. They're just one big giant head.
2: What?
1: Seriously, there's this huge scientific study on starfish in Great Britain. And starfish actually shed their bodies as they grow.
3: Are we sure this isn't British starfish?
1: Like no, all it's starfish? All starfish. Anthony A. I keep thinking of Patrick and I just think there's no legs and arms. He's just a giant head.
4: My next question, what starfish are in England? Because I'm pretty sure those are tropical.
1: Yeah, and you thought 21 Savage was American and he's not. He's from Great Britain too.
4: You're right. They do have starfish in England.
1: Well, we'll give them some green cards. Just
4: along
1: like
4: with 21 Savage.
1: There you go.
3: All right, speaking of America, let's go to Utah, where four people have been indicted on felony charges for allegedly purchasing and selling more than $1 million worth of dinosaur bones.
4: Oh.
1: How do you sell dinosaur bones? And who's got $1 million to buy them?
3: I don't know. A lot of outdoorsy people. I can't answer that full question, but they violated the pathology?
1: Paleontology?
3: There it is. Paleontology Resource Prevention Act established in 2018, dude.
4: Oh, okay. Well, obviously you didn't watch enough Friends because you knew Ross was a paleontologist.
1: There you go, DJ Automatic. All right, what do you got?
4: All right, from bones to the bone. This charity store, it wants you to stop donating your used and unused toys.
3: Oh,
4: it
3: man.
4: It seems that they're getting a lot of X-rated toys by donation.
3: My bad.
4: The official statement called them marital toys. The facility says that they serve children and will be calling you out because they do have cameras.
1: If you're taking those into the Goodwill, you don't care about the cameras.
3: Yeah, and first of all, it's not you're a good person if you're donating anything to the Goodwill. But just imagine getting called out or arrested because they got you on camera walking in with...
4: Imagine thinking it was okay to donate a toy. That is the grossest thing ever.
1: Let's reenact that 911 call that comes to the front office, okay? Hello, 911, what's your emergency?
3: Yeah, they did it again.
1: What's going on, sir?
3: They dropped off a bag of those here, and I don't know what to do. This is actually the fifth time this week.
1: And here's what I say. I'm on my way to pick them up.
3: Oh.
1: Okay, so remember, we do have a podcast. It's called the Dana Cortez Show Podcast. We're so creative. It's free on all platforms. We'll be right back. 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Request a ride today.

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1: I want to talk about Shakira, who, by the way, is on one of the most successful world tours. Mexico City, how many people were there? Like, is it?
2: I don't know. She's one of the biggest stars in the world.
1: 100,000 people, I think, were in the
3: They just added her to that world, the World Cup lineup as well, too.
1: Yes, I saw Elmo made the announcement. Did you see that? I was like, what? This is big. Well, she was recently having a conversation with the AP about her brightest and darkest

0: moments, and I was so hurt by her answer, but also inspired.
1: The brightest moment of my life is receiving my two kids into this world. The darkest moments is when I saw, I think, the dissolution of my family, the family that I had dreamt to keep until forever. That was a huge, well, I would say one of the darkest moments in my life. And also at the same time, seeing my dad, well, dealing with my dad's accident at the same time, while I was learning through the press that my family was no longer going to survive.
0: Let's unpack this. Gerard Piqué, her ex. We got FIFA coming to Houston, right? He was a big soccer player, okay? Mm-hmm. At this time, her father is very ill. She's touring. She finds out on social media and through different publications that her whatever, the father of her children, they were never married formally, might be having an affair. So when she goes home, she starts looking around her home, and the woman was eating her strawberry preserves.
2: Oh. So
0: nobody, that's how she figured it out.
2: She figured it out in the jam?
0: Because nobody in the house ate the strawberry jam. It was hers. And she found it in her bed, too.
2: Ooh.
0: So she was snacking in her bed twice. And I was like,
2: she's
0: oh my gosh.
2: She's doing more than snacking in her bed.
0: Well, that's what I mean. It was snack, snack.
3: Bam. That'd be like somebody. That'd be like somebody taking my Uncrustables.
0: That's horrible. But I feel like she's come out on top. You know, people thought Shakira went away because nobody cared about her, and she proved that after all these terrible things that her ex did to her, she came back and had one of the most successful tours ever. She's got her sons with her. I saw her show up to all their soccer practices. The parents were showing off because she's there. Dad is nowhere around.
2: Didn't she just have another major win, too? Didn't she get
0: $60 or $80 million? We mentioned this. Spain took $80 million from her and said, you owe taxes because you lived here. And she's like, I never lived there. I was on tour. She won and got the money back.
2: Wow.
3: What?
0: So she's
3: she even
0: winning.
3: Beat the Spanish? Whoa, yeah. Whoa.
2: She
0: unlike,
2: did.
0: Unlike our ancestors. Gosh, if only we had Shakira on our team. All right. Back with more of the show coming up. 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Request a ride today.

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Crazy crimes of passion on the way. Don't change it. More of the Dana Cortez Show right after this.

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1: Breaker, breaker to Mr. Rubin, sir.
2: This is Rubin. Is that you, Jesse?
1: That's affirmative, sir.
2: How's your day going?
1: Excellent, sir. Just got the AC going at Mrs. Guerrero's place.
2: Great job, Jesse.
1: Now I'm on my way to fix a grumpy air conditioner for Mr. Wilfong.
2: Sounds good. So, why were you calling me on the radio?
1: Oh, that. I just wanted to let you know I'm doing well on my own, sir.
2: That's great to hear, Jesse.
1: I was afraid I'd feel inadequate without my trainer Oscar beside me.
2: That's natural.
1: But it's funny, sir. I can hear his voice in my head whenever I have a problem.
2: And what does he tell you?
1: He whispers the solution to me, and his answers always work.
2: I guess you were trained well, Jesse.
1: Do you know what he's telling me now, sir?
2: What's that?
1: He's saying I should go have lunch,

0: 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Want to come?
1: Call Colair because we can.
2: Okay, I'll meet you by the front door.
0: Already here, sir.
2: I should have known.
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A 3-year-old child was taken from her home by someone the little girl's mother knew very well. How did this happen? Why did it happen? 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

0: mother, one of my most, probably something I'm always overly concerned about is was losing one of my daughters. I know that sounds crazy, but it can happen. There's a toddler taken from Arizona and she was rescued. This is, we're talking about a 3-year-old little girl who was missing for almost 3 full days. Authorities had the description of the woman who took her. Her name, little girl, is Kaylani Rogers. But think about age 3.
1: Yeah, that's a baby.
0: It's a baby. It's a baby. You know, if you have a 3-year-old, you understand that. Now, mother reported her missing, taken from her home by a family friend. And a tip from the public led police to where the little girl was. Now, the thing about this is that it was some movers that found her. These men who are driving trucks say that they're being trained to be on the lookout, right? Authorities are talking to these companies and they're saying
1: to identify human trafficking.
0: Human trafficking, exactly. So they'd heard the report. This is the moment they saw who they thought might be the woman and the child.
2: Oh my God, that's her.
3: Yeah.
4: Is it really?
2: Yep, that's her. It looks like her.
4: In the thing, it said the lady's wearing like pink pants.
2: The Amber Alert, the one I yesterday.
4: Never? Yesterday? That yeah. One.
5: Did I block them?
0: Oh my God.
4: Should block them. Hey, write
0: they
4: it
0: blocked
4: down.
0: Her in.
4: Texas plate, what is it?
2: You can't look it up of what she looks like?
6: Yes, I can. It's right here.
4: Got it.
2: Show me a picture because I know what that girl looks like. She ran right past me. Oh my God, that's her.
4: Is it
0: oh
4: really?
0: My God,
2: yep, that's her. It looks like her. That's exactly what she looks like.
0: So they blocked her in, called authorities, and I'm talking within 20 seconds. The video, you could just see authorities just coming in left and right and kind of surrounding the truck. First of all, I commend these men. They deserve some kind of medal, bonus, something.
1: They're heroes.
0: See something, say something. Yes, because a little girl like that could possibly have lived with this woman. The suspect's name is Marina Noriega. She could have raised her as her own.
1: Why did she take her? Did they have they found that out yet?
0: It has to do with some kind of custody thing. I don't really know. To be honest, they're not letting a lot of information out yet. I'm sure they're trying to build this case, but it reminded me of Kamaya Mobley. Do you remember this? At age 18, she discovered that the woman who raised her, Gloria Williams, had actually kidnapped her from a Jacksonville, Florida hospital in 1998.
1: Oh.
0: She posed as a nurse. She went in to the, the area where your babies are. I don't know if it's NICU or not. I don't know if that's the right word or not. But she took her, and she didn't make the discovery until 2017.
1: Whoa.
0: And I think it's because she got sick or something, and she did some kind of test, and they're like, well, that's not even your mother.
7: Oh, man. And that lady did. I wonder if that lady continued to raise her going forward.
0: Well, but she was already grown. She made a connection with her with her biological mother and father, and I think they're trying to build a relationship. But just imagine finding out that your mother isn't your mother. You know, so this turned out so great because the little girl was saved. She's back safely with her mother. It just goes to show that we hear, see something, say something. No, for real.
1: And yes.
7: Also, pay attention to the Amber Alerts. Nobody ever pay, myself included. I never pay attention to those when they come across your iPhone. And those guys reference the Amber Alert when they save that little girl.
0: Anthony, you're right. And I hate to admit that I'll be like, oh, another one. And I get annoyed. What is wrong with me? Those are missing children. Mm. You're right. I just had this.
1: I always read them. But like these guys actually looked at the picture and like.
0: They went in. But because they're being trained, like I said, authorities are asking because they're on the move. They're up and down. So anyway, if you want to see the full video, send me a DM and I will send you the link at Dana Cortez on Instagram. I will also share it to my story at Dana Cortez on Instagram. And again, they deserve a trophy and a bonus
1: and
0: for real. Remember to listen to this on our Dana Cortez Show podcast and all the crazy crimes of passion segments, true crime stories in under 5 minutes. Back with more next. 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

0: 95. It's Lauren and Gino back tomorrow. How about this new side hustle? Have you heard about this one yet?
1: No. What is
0: dumpster
1: it?
0: Diving at college campuses?
1: It's a no for me.
0: Well, now think about it. It makes sense, right?
1: It does.
0: College kids are moving out, right? The semester's over.
1: Oh, okay.
0: So they're throwing away a lot of crap.
1: Yeah.
0: And some of that stuff might be good.
1: This is true.
0: We'll tell you about this new side hustle tomorrow morning. Also, because it is also summer, right?
1: Yes.
0: A lot of kids are now out of school. Maybe it's high school, they graduated, or maybe it's college, they're off for the semester. They're going for summer work now, right?
1: Oh, yeah.
0: Summer jobs. So let's talk about how to get through the first week on that new job, right? Without screwing it up.
1: Okay.
0: How to make a great impression.
1: I think that a lot of people need this advice.
0: We got three tips to share with you tomorrow.
1: 6 a.m. right here, Hot Z95. 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
3: When we were driving back from Laredo, we got hit on the freeway by a sheriff that was doing a U-turn in the middle of the freeway. Clipped my truck, you know, hit us in the side. 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So we called Herman and Herman to help us out, and they really led the way. They took care of our injuries, they took care of my vehicle. They really put us first. I'd recommend Herman and Herman to anybody. License number 16.

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1: 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Appreciate y'all.
0: How can you say no to that?
2: I can't. No? That's why I'm going to play it.
0: That's arguably one of my favorite Kanye West songs.
2: I knew that. And that's another reason I'm going to play it.
0: You know it. Oh, this is a good one. You got a request. It's that simple. Call. Leave us a voice message. Yeah. Text us. 877-730-DCS1. It's the Dana Cortez Show. Yeah.

0: I'm about to sing every word of this next song at the top of my lungs. Don't worry, we'll turn the mic off. But that's the way I feel about Usher. It's the Dana Cortez Show, DJ Automatic's playlist. It makes you feel. It makes you feel something.
1: One of the greatest artists of all time, man.
0: Yeah.
1: We might all get to see him this summer.
0: That'd be so great. 877-730-DCS1. Tap in.

0: Candace wants to hear a little DaBaby. We got you, girl. All right, DJ Automatic's playlist here is the Dana Cortez Show. Nice and easy. 877-730-DCS1. She shot us a text message. This artist right here, people love his music.
1: It's good to see the baby back on the charts. I mean, he went away for a second and now he's back. I mean, think about it. He had a huge run in the beginning, quieted it down, but he's got another one.
2: Yes, one of the most unique flows in hip hop right now.
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1: All right, in today's Down in the DM, we're going to talk to Jill about her boyfriend, Matthew. And so she's been on hold for over 5 minutes now. I just want to get this going quick. Now, before I bring her on the line, I want to tell you she wants us down in the DM fast, and she's pretty upset.
2: Dana, all these people are upset. They're being cheated on, possibly.
1: I know that.
2: Every single time we do these people are
1: listen,
2: upset.
1: But listen, she just celebrated her second anniversary, so she's mad.
3: Ooh.
1: And go ahead and bring her on, Anthony.
3: All right. Hey, Jill, you there?
4: Yeah, I'm here.
1: Jill, you know, I'm

0: sorry you had to hold so long, but we're ready to get started. Kind of explain what happened between you and your boyfriend Matthew, so Automatic and Anthony know what's going on.
1: I caught Matthew DMing a woman on Instagram, and we had a huge fight. He's being a he's trying to make it this my fault.
2: So did you go through his phone?
1: Not exactly.
3: Wait, what does that mean? Either you did or you didn't.
2: Yeah, come on.
1: I figured out his password and I logged in from my phone.
2: So then you went through his phone.
0: Wait, hold on, you didn't tell me that.
1: What's the difference? I don't know this woman, and the way he was talking to her was way too friendly.
2: So did you tell him you stole his password, though?
1: No. I'm not the one doing anything wrong.
0: I mean, you did what you did because you suspect something's happening. That's the only reason.
1: Yeah, exactly. He asked if Lydia to call him. He was flirty.
3: Okay, but yeah, here's the thing. Okay, if I don't know Matthew that much, right? But if so far from what you're telling me, if I was him, I'd be pretty mad, too.
1: But you're not him. And to be honest, you're not my type anyway. So.
3: Well, okay. Well, you're not my type either.
0: Let's get to the call. Yeah, settle down. I'm going to be Lydia. We've already discussed this. I'm going to give him my all to try to see if Matthew is really planning on going behind Jill's back. So, Jill, go ahead and give me his phone number because we're going to call him now.
1: Finally. That's his work phone, so he'll answer right away.
0: Okay, now be quiet, girl. Put your phone on mute.
4: Hey, this is Matthew.
0: Hey, Matthew, this is Lydia. How are you?
4: Oh, hey, I'm good. How are you?
0: I'm good. 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
0: We're talking to Jill, who hit me up because her man, Matthew, she knows 100. He is talking to another woman on Instagram. She broke into his phone.
1: I figured out his password and I logged in from my phone. I don't know this woman. And the way he was talking to her was way too friendly.
2: So did you tell him you stole his password, though?
1: No. I'm not the one doing anything wrong. Mm. He asked if Lydia to call him. He was flirty.
0: Jill might have misconstrued the whole message. Who knows? Or it might be going down. I'm good. You said to call you, so I'm calling to see how you are.
4: We're still meeting on Saturday. I'm sorry, I'm at work right now, so I'm just...
0: Of course we're meeting on Saturday. I just, you know, I wanted to catch up before and maybe talk about what we're going to do. I'm so excited to link up.
4: Yeah. Everything you messaged me so far is good. I'm feeling what you sent me. I'm just glad we got together.
0: I was going to say, Matthew, why don't we grab some drinks and then some dinner? You know, we can keep it real cash, just low-key.
4: I was actually thinking more we could meet at your studio like we talked about before. I don't know if there's something different now.
0: No, it's not different. That's okay. What did you have in mind at the studio?
4: Well, I really liked the fourth and the eighth image the best. My logo is so dated and those aren't so different that it's unrecognizable.
0: I'm just going to stop this right now. Hold on. This is a business, obviously, what's going on. This is not pleasure. What's happening here?
4: What?
0: Matthew, my name is Dana Cortez. I'm Dana Cortez from the Dana Cortez Show. And I think Jill, your girlfriend, she's just a little bit confused.
1: No, I'm not confused because he messaged this woman, and I don't know who she is, and he wouldn't tell me who she is.
4: Who is this?
0: Matthew, this is not Lydia. Again, I'm Dana Cortez. Jill, your girlfriend, is listening on the other line.
2: She's talking.
1: All you had to do was to tell me who Lydia was, and none of this would be
4: great. What the hell? What's going on here? What's wrong with you? You're crazy.
1: No, I'm not crazy. Why didn't you tell me who this lady is?
4: You come to my job. You call me here constantly.
0: Oh my God.
4: This? I don't want this anymore. This is wild. I didn't sign up for this.
1: Wait. Let's talk about this. I'm sorry.
4: It's too late. I'm serious. I'm done. Don't call me no more.
1: No, aren't you going to come back and pick up your things?
4: Nah. You can have all of it. I don't want any of it.
1: What about
2: the... He hung up. Hey, Jill. He hung up.
3: Yeah, I guess you aren't his type either.
2: Ooh.
0: It did not go down to the DM. You are not supposed to be laughing, DJ Automatic, but I'm going to tell you this. Why am I happy that Jill got dumped? I'm not that kind of person. She's hurting right now.
2: Obviously are.
0: No, I just didn't like her attitude, I guess. But nobody deserves to be dumped like that. They need to have a conversation. She obviously has issues. Maybe she can't handle his job. Or maybe she needs to get right with herself before she goes into a relationship. That type of jealousy, it's such a turnoff.
3: I don't know.
0: It's just too much.
3: There was something about it where I don't think he's done with her. Just you could hear it. Might be addicted to it a little bit. And I've been in a situation where I mistake a person's jealousy for infatuation, or maybe, they're so in love with me because they're acting like this. And I feel like there's a little bit of shakiness and not too much calmness in his voice where I feel like he ain't done with this yet.
0: He's
2: going to continue that toxic, vicious cycle.
3: And we've all been there where you know something is not right for me, but somehow you just, you don't know what
2: it
3: is.
2: But it feels so good.
0: That felt awful.
2: I know.
0: I didn't even say the word right. That did not feel good. Never mistake jealousy for, look how much they love me. Because this woman was insane. And Anthony, how can you even say that? She was so rude to you.
3: I might be developing
2: he's not dating
3: a crush
2: her.
3: On her.
0: You're not developing a crush on her.
3: I don't know.
0: She's just your type, isn't she? She treats you just badly enough.
3: This is my type of toxicness.
0: No, toxicos. No. I think that jealousy, in my opinion, is something that can just ruin a relationship. Even if nothing is going on, if you are stalking your person, if you are going through their phone, if you're tapping into their computer, remember, we've had people do that.

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1: Tracking their cars.
0: Oh my gosh. You need to look in the mirror and ask yourself, what's wrong with me? Because it's not them. It really is you. Have you overcome jealousy, or have you been able, or have you had to break it off with someone because they were just too jealous?

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1: I will never see Patrick Star the same again. Scientists have just revealed starfish have no legs. They're just one big giant head.
2: What?
1: Seriously, there's this huge scientific study on starfish in Great Britain, and starfish actually shed their bodies as they grow.
3: Are we sure this isn't British starfish?
1: Like, no, it's all starfish. All starfish. Anthony A. I keep thinking of Patrick, and I just think there's no legs and arms. He's just a giant head.
4: My next question: what starfish are in England? Because I'm pretty sure those are tropical.
1: Yeah, and you thought 21 Savage was American, and he's not. He's from Great Britain too.
4: You're right. They do have starfish in England.
1: Well, we'll give him some green cards, just
4: along
1: like
4: with 21 Savage.
1: There you go.
3: All right, speaking of America, let's go to Utah, where four people have been indicted on felony charges for allegedly purchasing and selling more than $1 million worth of dinosaur bones.
4: Oh!
1: How do you sell dinosaur bones, and who's got $1 million to buy them?
3: I don't know. A lot of outdoorsy people. I can't answer that full question, but they violated the paleontology?
1: Paleontology?
3: There it is. Paleontology Resource Prevention Act established in 2018, dude.
4: Oh, okay. Well, obviously you didn't watch enough Friends because you knew Ross was a paleontologist.
1: There you go, DJ Automatic. All right, what do you got?
4: All right, from bones to the bone. This charity store, it wants you to stop donating your used and unused toys.
3: Oh,
4: it
3: man.
4: It seems that they're getting a lot of X-rated toys by donation.
3: My bad.
4: The official statement called them marital toys. The facility says that they serve children and will be calling you out because they do have cameras.
1: If you're taking those into the Goodwill, you don't care about the cameras.

0: cameras.
1: Yeah, and first of all, it's not you're a good person if you're donating anything to the goodwill. But just imagine getting called out or arrested because they got you on camera walking in with.
2: Imagine thinking it was okay to donate a toy. That is the grossest thing ever.
0: Let's reenact that 911 call that comes to the front office, okay? Hello, 911. What's your emergency?
1: Yeah, they did it again.
0: What's going on, sir?
1: They dropped off a bag of was here, and I don't know what to do. This is actually the fifth time this week.
0: And here's what I say. I'm on my way to pick them up. Oh. Okay, so remember, we do have a podcast. It's called the Dana Cortez Show Podcast. We're so creative. It's free on all platforms. We'll be right back. Brought to you by Uber. Request a ride today. Yeah.

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0: 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This is the Daily Dirt, the best gossip on the Dana Cortez Show.
2: Dak Prescott, quarterback for the Dallas Cowboys, was spotted out with one of the women who was supposed to be a bridesmaid in his wedding to Sarah Ramos, the mother of his children. What are we doing, Dak? We already have enough bad luck with stupid Jerry Jones, and here you go. I mean it. I am so disappointed in the fact that he was out with somebody who was supposed to be in his wedding party. This is why I'm certain now that Sarah broke things off. Like, come on, man.
3: Well, so the woman he's been hanging or seen out with,
2: Caitlin Rantz,
3: is a friend of his from Mississippi State. They went to college together and they've stayed close friends. And she has made it very clear that she is very single and that she has a very active Raya dating app account, which is very exclusive.
2: Well, yeah. Here she is responding to all the allegations that she was out with Dak.
4: I think that this is the opportunity to make sure that everyone knows that I am single. I have a very active Raya profile, and we're just here to have a good time.
2: Mm-hmm. I'm sure you had a good time out with Dak Prescott. So
3: she was at a PBR event with them too.
2: Yeah, they were out. Like they're definitely dating. I know she's single. She's saying she's single, but he obviously likes her.
5: Her and Dak are having a lot of fun right now. They technically moved all the other drama out the way in their eyes, and this is a good situation, I think, for Dak and Dallas Cowboy fans as an organization going forward, because every good athlete needs a dark cheating scandal during the offseason.
2: Talking about, Anthony?
5: Because currently, right now, besides football, Dak Prescott is the chunky soup guy. You know? That's all he's known for. What else does he have? But this, I like this style of Dak Prescott. I didn't know you're this aggressive.
2: I think that when you talk about winners, you think of Steph Curry. Faithful. Okay? You talk about winners, you think about, Simone Biles. She's faithful. Athletes. That's what I'm talking about. You can't be a winner and be unfaithful. LeBron James, faithful.
5: Let's go back to the heydays of the Dallas Cowboys. Mike Irvin actually
3: not faithful. Invested
5: and very winning, dude. You know?
2: We must all go to confession after that.
3: My mom goes to confession enough for all of us.

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2: In today's birthdays, we got Busta Rhymes. You really want to party with me? Let
3: me see just what you got for me. One of the greatest to ever do it, period.
2: All right, next birthday we got, it's Cher's birthday. Do you believe
3: in life after love? I love Cher. I love her.
2: I only put her in there for you. All right, next we're going to 1991 when DJ Jazzy Jeff and the Fresh Prince released the single Summertime. Here it is, a groove slightly transformed, just a bit of a break from the norm, just a little. So this is from their album Home Base, and this was a worldwide hit. It wasn't just a hit in the United States, it was a worldwide hit.
3: Right, today, you a DJ, you know it still goes off.
2: Yeah, and it won a Grammy. Next we're going to 1993 when Dr. Dre releases Dre Day off his solo debut, The Chronic. Mr. Busta. Where the f*** you at? Can't scrap a lick, so I know you got your So this was the second single. Nothing But a G Thing was the first one. And this was a diss song towards Eazy-E, N.W.A., and Uncle Luke of 2 Live Crew.
3: I always say The Chronic, in my opinion, changed the trajectory of hip-hop because this was gangster rap, and everybody listened to it. It became pop music after Dre dropped a Chronic.
4: I personally think Eazy-E did get him back with real... Jeez, but
2: that was a great song too.
4: A great song too. But yeah, this was a dope record too. So shout out to Dre
2: and
4: this.
2: And this one actually hit number 8 on the charts. All right, next we're going to 1997 when KRS-One releases his third album, I Got Next. Yes, yes, y'all, you don't stop. So the album went gold, and this song right here is a hip-hop classic. It actually hit number 1 on the dance charts and number 1 on the hip-hop charts. And last, we're going to 2011 when DJ Khaled releases I'm On One. I said I'm on one. It had Drake, Rick Ross, and Lil Wayne on it. And it was one of those records, Anthony always said, those little terms that Drake comes up with.
4: Yeah, like right next to Started From the Bottom and No New Friends. And also, I mean, this starts kind of like the reign of DJ Khaled taking over the summer for like the next couple of years.
3: He does. He puts those pieces
2: together.
3: He's had
2: a lot of help from Drake, though.
3: Well, he does, but he puts those collaborations together. That's a gift in itself. To be able to get these artists on one song is, you know, that's pretty powerful. We the best.
2: Music Facts brought to you by O'Reilly Auto.

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2: Broski. You know what I'm saying? You got Wham, you got Billy in this. You know what I'm saying?
3: We the best music. While they watching us win. Another anthem on the
2: biggest you can get. You dig what I'm saying?
3: God.
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1: You know, I was with my father. Like, you could put five men in a lineup and he'd be one of them and I would not know who to choose. And a couple of years ago, my mom hit me up and she was like, so your prima, my cousin, said that your father wants to meet you. And I said, what? All these years later? And my answer was no. So myself, Dana Cortez, and I with DJ Automatic Anthony off mic, we're talking about, is it better to have a father who's present who may not be all that great of a dad, or no dad at all, because if that father is no good and he gives you those feelings of not wanting you, that could probably be even worse emotionally. I don't know.
2: Like, that's a lot of hypothetical situations. I don't think we know whether it's better or not. Each person's situation is unique. I mean, of course, you would have wanted your dad to be in your life probably, right?
1: No, because you can't want what you don't have. I had my Theo Frankie, my uncle raised me.
2: So you had a father in your life. Your uncle...
1: A father figure is different than a father. Role.
2: Yeah. Whereas, like, your dad, you don't know what would have happened. I mean, you have no idea what would have happened.
1: He's got about 14 kids and none of them are doing well. I'm pretty sure I know what would have happened.
2: Exactly. So it was probably better that he stayed away from
1: you. I think my brother got out of jail recently.
3: That's good.
1: Yeah, I mean, I'm glad he's out.
3: Yeah.
1: And then the other one, you know, I'm telling you that
3: everybody's individual journey has its own blessings and curses as well, too. So I know homies who grew up without a father who were able to succeed in life and great. And then I knew homies who had active parents and they've had multiple trips to rehab. So it's really just about your individual journey and understanding as you get older, the trials and tribulations that formed you as a kid are going to come back no matter what happened in your life.
1: And also approaching those trials and tribulations in a way that you should. Don't dwell on it. Don't play victim. You've overcome a lot. You got to be positive about all of these steps that you've taken.
3: My father was in and out of my life. And as I've become older and grown into manhood, I've learned to forgive him for the times that he wasn't there and kind of seen back, look past the veil of like my heartbreak as a kid and know that, you know, my dad was trying the best that he could with the things that he was going through as a man. And it took me to, I became a
1: plus
3: man.
1: Plus, what he went through as a parent, Anthony, yeah, too. You don't know, or not, rather with his own parents.
2: Plus, what he went through as a child.
3: Yeah,
2: there's
1: that's
2: so,
1: what
2: many
1: I meant. Yeah.
2: So many
1: thanks,
2: things.
1: Thanks, Otto.
2: I mean, for me, I think it's, I grew up with a dad who was
1: mom
2: active.
1: Mom and dad.
2: Yeah, and who were both active in my life. And I feel like they did a pretty good, they did a decent job with me. But then I think about some of the parents that I saw, like, raise kids that I grew up with that were there active every day, where like their coaches were like throwing them batting practice, and some of these dudes are in prison.
3: Yeah.
2: So I think,
1: like Anthony said, it depends on the journey and the way you approach each moment in your childhood and your life.
3: Now,
1: I really do.
2: It also comes down to a lot of personal decisions.
1: Well, you can't.
2: The thing is, it's such a cop out to put everything on your parents, to blame your parents for everything. You've got to take some accountability for who you are as a person. It's not just your parents that decide that.
1: Damn you, TikTok. 877-730-DCS1. Call us up. What are your thoughts? Remember, catch this and everything we do here on the Dana Cortez Show podcast on demand. More on the radio. 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
6: 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How about this new side hustle? 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
7: No, what is
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7: It's a no for me.
6: Well, now think about it. 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
7: It does.
6: College kids are moving out, right? The semester's over.
7: Oh, okay.
6: So they're throwing away a lot of crap.
7: Yeah.
6: And some of that stuff might be good.
7: This is true.
6: We'll tell you about this new side hustle tomorrow morning. 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
6: 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They're going for summer work now, right?
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6: 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Without screwing it up.
7: Okay.
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0: Recommendation. Now, if you're not into scary movies, you do not want to see this.
1: Oh, wow.
0: Because it's got one of the most gruesome scenes I've ever seen in a movie. Mm. But it's just, it's a psychological thriller, horror, scary movie. Ooh. It's just, man, so damn good. I want to talk about it next. Tino Cochino Radio. We're here, baby.
1: Mass Love Life?

Though this season of her life had been cold, lonely, and tough, though she slipped back into a darkness she had hoped by now to have overcome, she had learned a beautiful lesson as she kissed her girls goodbye and thanked them for getting her out the house. That maybe...

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She must be patient. She must have faith in the seeds that are planted beneath the snow. She must hold on, and she must let go. She'll be all right. No riding shining armored knight. She will save herself this time. And in fact, tonight, she did confirm. The cold never lasts, my darling. It just teaches the heart how to

0: right, so let's talk the scariest movie you've ever seen. I'm going to throw this movie that I saw over the weekend. I'll put it in my top five. It's called Obsession. And it's basically about this kid who's like a hopeless romantic. And he uses this magical one-wish willow to make his crush, like one of his best friends, fall in love with him. The problem is, once she falls in love with him, she becomes obsessed in a way that is so unhealthy and so crazy. Like, there was literally one scene where this one thing happens where I had to, my mind had to tell myself, like, yo, your mouth has been open for too long. Like, my jaw dropped and I had to, like, shut it manually. Like,
1: wow.
0: Like, it's hot. So crazy, that scene. It's one of the most graphic, gruesome scenes I've ever seen in a movie.
2: Bloody?
3: But is it scary, though?
0: Yes. There's jump scares in it that freak you out. The little sounds that you hear, like the...
1: Oh, yeah, the creepiness.
0: Those are in there. Oh, yeah, my God. Yeah, yeah. The girl's acting. She should win an award. Wow. It's so phenomenal the way she turns it off. Everybody. I just don't want to give everything away, but it's dope because it's an independent movie. The director is only 26 years old. It costs less than $1 million to make it, and in the grand opening weekend, they've already made $16 million.
1: Ooh.
0: But I am

0: curious, I want you to think about your scariest movies. What's that one that just creeped you out? And even now when you think about it, you're just like, ugh. Like, do you have one?
1: Most recent, I would think Smile, the first one.
0: I didn't watch the second one.
1: Watch the second one, but it didn't hit like the first one. The first one I thought was just so creepy cringy. Mm-hmm. So I thought that one was Nicasio? A good one.
2: Insidious. And then the other one with the, it's with the doll.
1: Conjuring,
2: yeah.
3: Oh, okay. Matt? Weapons would be the latest one.
0: Oh, that was a great one. That was good.
3: Scary. You didn't like it,
1: Serena? The ending.
0: Yeah, the ending was stupid.
3: I like the ending.
1: It's like they were trying to end it. And they're like, let's just do this.
0: This movie, y'all have to go see it, man.
2: Wait, Obsession. So hold on. Is that movie scarier than all the ones we listed?
0: Yes.
2: What?
3: Than Insidious?
2: It's so good, Insidious?
0: Bro. Because this feels almost real. Like, I don't, man. Just go all watch right. it. Go watch it. We'll take it to the phones and see what movie scared Melissa next.

talk of the scariest movie that you have seen recently, or just one that made you say, oh my God, like they really, like truly creeped you out. The reason we're talking about this, I went to see, Obsession, right? I went to watch that over the weekend, and I thought it was amazing, and I'm recommending it to everybody. The one thing that I did find weird throughout the movie, it was packed. It was a

0: theater, multiple couples would get up and leave
1: at random points. I wonder if it was too much.
0: No, no, no. So what it is, I looked on TikTok. It's a thing. Couples are fighting when they go because the guys are saying things like, oh, this reminds me of you. Oh, you kind of act like this. Because the way she's so obsessed, and I guess the girls are getting offended. So couples are fighting and they're leaving. And then some girls are like, something will happen and they'll be like, ooh, that's a good idea. Ooh, I should do that to you. And then the guys get mad, so then they leave.
1: Oh,
0: so
1: wow.
0: It's causing fights with couples in the movie. But
1: that's also crazy. I feel like my husband would probably tell me that, but like a joke. And I'd be like, haha, you're dumb. And we would keep watching
0: That's how you know you're not crazy. Good job. Good job. The ones that get that mad and fight over it, they look crazy. Let's talk to Melissa. What's a scary movie you saw that like truly creeped you out?
2: For me, the last scariest would be Nightmare on Elm Street.
0: Oh, we're going old school.
3: Dang.
2: It's way back when they had the good stuff.
0: Like, when you say good stuff, what do you mean?
2: Meaning just everything, the graphics, the, you know, everything is just so, I don't know, it's just more better than the way it is nowadays.
0: I'm going to be honest. Nightmare on Elm Street was one of those movies that when I was a kid, like, it made me afraid to go to sleep.
3: Yeah, same. That's crazy.
2: Definitely.
0: Did you like Jason or Leprechaun or any of those?
2: Jason, I did. Leprechaun, I can't say I really recall that one.
0: Oh, wow. You didn't see Leprechaun in the hood? Nobody saw that.
4: Coming up next.
0: All right, so words that you have been pronouncing wrong your whole life. If you listen to our show daily, we're always correcting each other because we want each other to be better.
1: I pronounce a lot of things wrong.
0: A lot. We'll see if she pronounces these words wrong next, and maybe you too. Can we pretend?

0: Okay, words that you have been pronouncing wrong your whole life. I mean, every single day, Matt is correcting our co-host Serena on something.
1: Oh, my God.
2: This but is true.
0: Do you ever feel like when you're driving home after a long day of corrections, do you ever feel like, I'm smarter now? I learned something today.
2: No, because I feel like Matt does it in a rude way, and it just makes me upset.
1: A rude?
0: I mean,
2: it's not like constructive criticism. You say it more kind of like condescending.
3: Yeah, and he's also done it. But I mean, in his defense, you stumbled on it.
4: That was a scary movie.
0: Okay. Words you've been pronouncing wrong your whole life. Give us a few.
4: We all knew this one. Porsche is not Porsche. It's Porsche.
3: Yeah, but no one's saying it that way.
4: This one's going to piss you off, Tino. Confirmation that GIF is really JIF.
0: I saw that. The creator of it said it's JIF. That's stupid.
3: That is so dumb.
2: That is dumb.
3: There's peanut butter JIF. Well,
0: my favorite animal is a JIF-RAF then.
4: Worcestershire sauce.
0: That's remember how you say
3: that?
0: It?
3: Oh, no. I thought it was Worcestershire.
4: Oh, it is Worcestershire. You guys knew that?
2: Yeah, that's how we say it. How did you say it?
4: Worcestershire?
2: Oh, yeah, I don't say it that way.
4: Okay. And then bruschetta is not actually bruschetta.
3: That's bruschetta.
4: It's bruschetta.
3: Yeah.
4: You knew that?
3: Yes.
2: I didn't know that one.
0: Matt's the only uncultured swine.
4: I got 4 out of 5 of these wrong.
3: And it's not Matt, it's mate.
0: Okay.
4: In Australia.
0: If you're trying to have a more positive life, right? The rule of three could help you, and we'll break it down for you next.
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11: 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Clipped my truck, you know, hit us in the side. The police, they told me, you know, that I was going to be okay. I didn't have to worry about anything. But, you know, after they left, I was just there alone, and I didn't feel, like, comfortable at all, you know. So we called Herman & Herman to help us out, and they really led the way. They took care of our injuries. They took care of my vehicle. They really put us first. Well, I'd recommend Herman & Herman to anybody.

0: right, let's talk the rule of three. It's apparently the key to a more positive life. Serena's going to break this down for us. It's Tino Cochino Radio. What is the rule of three?
1: So anytime something is going wrong, you think of three things that are going right. So, for example, if you get a flat tire, you can say, good thing I have a car. Good thing I have a spare tire. Good thing my phone is charged. And you're just helping yourself. Like, why are you laughing?
2: Because I ain't no one thinking that when you're in that situation.
1: But that's what, like, that's why it's telling you should think this way, to change your perspective and maybe be more grateful about
0: everything
1: things.
0: Is supposed to be perspective,
1: yes.
0: right?
1: Yes.
0: I feel like mm-hmm. that's the toughest thing, though, man, to stay positive in a negative situation. Like, especially like that. Like, if you don't want to change the tire, you got to wait on AAA yeah. or your mm-hmm. insurance or whoever to come figure that out. That
1: but then
0: sucks.
1: You could be like, well, good thing I have AAA.
2: I don't know, man. When you're bending down to change a tire, that you feel your knees pop. So then right there, boom, there's already an excuse. Like, oh, man, I'm getting old. And then you realize you don't have that much gas in the car. It's like, man.
0: So you're doing the three, but all the negatives.
2: Yes.
0: Another three to make the situation worse.
2: I'm late to my spot.
0: Okay. I don't know if this is good or bad. So we'll talk about it next and we'll see how we feel about it. There's a man that proposed with 100 pounds of gravel.
1: Yes.
0: I don't even know how or why, but we'll talk about it next.

0: don't have that much gas in the car, it's like, man.
1: So you're doing the three, but all the negatives.
0: Yes.
1: Another three to make the situation worse.
0: I'm late to my spot.
1: Okay. I don't know if this is good or bad. So we'll talk about it next and we'll see how we feel about it. There's a man that proposed with 100 pounds of gravel.
2: Yes.
1: I don't even know how or why, but we'll talk about it next.

can't f no, she thinks she me when she driving the sport. Real over everything, I'm enforced. Lit up the city when I got a torch. I went and got it, I didn't have a choice. I'm from the dirty, we took the north. Step on the, I can't show no remorse. Straight in the streets when I jump out the porch.

0: Christina, talk to me about this man that proposed with 100 pounds of gravel. Why would he do such a thing?
1: So it's 100 pounds. So in this gravel, you have a chance to find sapphires. It's from a mine in Montana. And yeah, so he proposed with this gravel and
0: Molly Montana.
1: And all the family, I guess they sorted through it and they found 43 gem quality stones, and one of them was even 4 carats. And people are divided online saying like, oh, this is romantic, and others are like, you know, absolutely not.
0: Yeah.
1: But I think if you're into it, I think that's like, it is cool.
0: I mean, like, he, I would assume if he's marrying her, he, or wants to marry her, he knows her, knows what she would like and not like. So I she probably thought this was super original and unique.
1: Yeah, she probably doesn't like diamonds if that's like what you're going for. And then sapphires are one of my favorite gems.
2: If your husband proposed to you with a gravel, you would not like that.
3: Like a wheelbarrow full of gravel.
1: Come on, that's like, not my thing, though. I'd be like, yeah. I mean, I would still say yes. I wouldn't hate on it.
0: Here, pick your stone.
1: But, but I wouldn't hate on it.

0: if that's how he proposed. But I'm saying, like, if he asked me, would you like me to propose that way? I'd probably be like, no.
1: Well,
0: but
1: he's
0: if
1: not
0: he
1: gonna
0: did
1: ask
0: it that
1: you.
0: Way, then yeah.
2: Did you have a dream proposal?
0: The only things that I wanted, because I didn't even tell him my ring. Like, my only two things were, yes, I wanted our families to be around, and I wanted it to be a surprise. Like, I wanted to have no idea.
2: But what I've always wondered, when people want their family around, what is it that makes, why not have that moment as a special moment between you and the partner and then reveal to the family? What is it that makes you want the family around for that? Genuinely asking.
0: I don't know. I just think we're both close to our families, and I want to share that, you know, that special moment with our families. And even going back to my proposal, like, I thought it was beautiful. Like, well, my parents were crying. Like, my brother was crying, and he even gave me a hug and gave me, like, you know, it's like a nice little, aww, like, talk.
3: But it didn't bother you that you looked up and there was power lines with shoes hanging from it? Like,
0: that was not how it went down.
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2: All right, so we have a listener by the name of Janelle that apparently fired her best friend.
3: Sheesh.
2: It involves, you know, doing hair. And you know when it comes to hair, I mean, this is a thing. You got to be loyal to certain people. It's kind of messy. We'll read the DM that she sent, and we'll break it all down and try and help her out, push her in the right direction.

tryna cover it up like a quilt. 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That's just how I do the sauce and the spill. These know how I pop it for

0: All right, so our Teen Uncle Chino radio listener, Janelle, apparently fired her best friend.
1: Dang.
0: I need to know more before I can judge. So let's have Serena read the DM that Janelle sent, and then we'll talk all about it.
2: My best friend recently got her license to do hair, and I wanted to support her, so I booked with her twice. The problem is, both times, I honestly hated my hair. Recently, I went back to my old hairstylist, and my friend found out. She texts me saying she's really hurt because she's trying to build her business and struggling financially, and as her best friend, I should be supporting her. Now I feel guilty, but at the same time, I also feel like if I'm paying for a service, I should actually like the results. Am I wrong for going back to my old hairstylist?
0: Ooh. No. This is your look. This is you're mm-hmm. in the public looking like this. If you don't like mm-hmm. how you look and you're paying money, you just got to be honest, though. That's the problem. Mm-hmm. You're not telling your friend how you feel.
2: But also, I don't think the friend should have called her out. I don't know. Maybe just have a conversation and say, look, like you are my best friend. I love you. I'll share all your posts and I'll help you promote your business. But I've been going to my girl for years and I just honestly like how she does my hair.
0: Nicasio, thoughts?
3: Why are you going to share the post if it came out bad on you?
2: But maybe other people will like how she did their hair.
3: I never understood this because I'm like, I have a friend that does tattoos and he wants to like do some tattoos on me. I'm like, I'm not doing that. Like, cause I've seen his work and it's not good.
2: There's occasions I have to take my son to get his haircut. So I take him to a different barber than what he usually goes to. And my son at 6 already notices. Like, he'll say like, oh no, like God. This person, like he kind of hurts when he cuts my hair. Or like a person like, and this was a different one. It had like bumps on his head. I'm like, oh my gosh.
4: Where are you taking him, Serena? Supercuts?
2: It looks like a nice

0: Well, and the thing is, Serena's admitting that it's bad, but she keeps going.
1: Yeah, it's cheap.
2: No, I tried different barbers.
0: We'll talk to Victoria and see what advice she has for Janelle. Next.

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3: Ella viene por ahí y nunca llega sola. 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

0: Our listener Janelle reached out, and I guess she just fired her best friend.
1: Oh,
0: she,
1: dang.
0: She's a hairstyler, right? Or a hairstylist. She just got a license to do hair, and she wanted support, so she booked with her twice, and both times she hated the results. She hated her hair, so she went back to her old hairstylist, and now her best friend's like, "Wow, how are you not supporting me? I'm supposed to be your friend," but it's like, bro, you messed up. So Victoria's on the line. What's it sound like to you?
2: So this is a sticky situation because I feel like you want to be supportive, but at the same time, like, you want to be happy with what you got. So it's kind of hard.
0: The friend that is upset, right? She's going to understand very quickly that once she gets clientele, she wants to keep them. You want your loyal business. So if I'm the friend, I'll be like, listen, I came to you to support. I left the person I always go to come support you. But now I got to go back because that's where my loyalty lies, because that's who's been doing it. And I feel like if she was mature, she would understand it from that point of view, right?
2: Yeah. No, I agree.
1: I tried going to a friend one time, like, for hair to support her. And when she bleached it, like, my hair fell out. So
0: that's why you have that bald spot.
3: It never came back. No,
4: that was just old age.
1: So I went back to the girl that does my hair.
3: What'd you say to the friend?
1: I was cool about it. I didn't care.
0: If you're paying for it, you got to like it. I mean, Serena and I were talking off the air. You take your kid to get a haircut every 2 weeks. And even for kids, it's expensive now.
1: Yes, it's $35 for a kid's haircut.
4: That's crazy. Well, I mean, it's still a head. A head is a head.
1: I know, but it's a kid. It's a smaller head.
0: They can look worse than us.
3: Yes.
0: Celebrity gossip tea time is next. And today, what tea are we spilling?
1: Sweetie, she is being sued for $3 million.
0: Matt's fantasy girl.
3: I know.
0: All right, we'll talk all about Sweetie and what she got going on next. I'll pay it. Yo.

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1: Rapper Saweetie. Been kind of quiet lately, I feel like. Hasn't put any music out. Just probably living life, which is a beautiful thing. But she's being sued for $3 million. Yes. Serena's got all the details. It's tea time. It's Tino Cochino Radio. What is happening?
2: So she's being sued by concert promoter Moondream Production for backing out a deal to perform 4 shows in Japan in July of 2025. Court documents reportedly state Saweetie agreed to a $200,000 deal and received a $100,000 deposit up front. The company alleges Saweetie never performed the scheduled shows, but still traveled to Japan on visas they helped secure before allegedly performing for other promoters on the same dates.
1: So, I mean, what sucks about this is it might not be Saweetie's fault. It could be the back end and like management, and it's

0: just, it's your name, so yep. She's the one that gets the bad look mm-hmm. for it. You know?
1: And if she performed in her head, she could have been like, oh, yeah, I'm performing for who I'm supposed to perform for.
0: Yeah, she probably had no clue.
1: Mm-hmm.
0: I don't know. I mean, dang. We'll see what happens. Hopefully nothing, like, hopefully it's not her actual fault. And yeah. the people responsible for it, you know, are held accountable. Unless it's her fault, then God damn it, sweetie.
2: I know.
0: When it comes to dating, there's apparently an age gap that is like the key to having a relationship last a little bit longer than everybody else. And I'll share that age gap with you next. We'll see if you fall into it or if you believe in it.

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2: Yeah.
3: You know what it is.
4: Hit okay, radio. So there's a dating age gap that apparently, I guess if you're part of this, then you're going to last longer. What is the age gap, Serena?
5: I don't believe this. It says 20 to 30 years.
4: Oh, my okay. God. For clarity, for who? My business partner, Mikey, suggested we talk about this.
6: And this makes sense.
4: And for context, that is the dating age gap that he is currently in.
6: Yeah, she's older.
5: Sheesh.
7: But that's not normal,
5: I also looked it up, and according to Google, the sweet spot is 1 to 3 years.
4: 20 to 30 year, I think it's only successful if the younger one has parental issues, and they view the partner as a parent. Would you agree, Mikey?
8: How did your marriage go?
7: Oh, damn.
8: What was your age gap?
6: Oh, my God. Wow. I'm not talking about that.
4: Wow.
8: Daddy. How is Matt's marriage going?
6: Great.
8: How, what's their
7: that's
8: age
7: not
8: gap?
7: Great.
8: How is Serena's marriage going? How? What's the age gap?
9: Daddy.
7: I'm not married.
5: We're happily married.
6: This is coming from a divorced guy.
9: Daddy.
8: Exactly. When I didn't have an age gap.
7: But hold on. But Mikey is right, though. In a sense, Serena, you and your husband, I feel like you guys are not happy. It's just, it is.
5: We are.
6: Wow.
7: That's that. And Matt, you guys are going to a counselor. So
6: just keep it strong.
7: No, I don't believe that. Something's wrong there. And so you're trying to fill it up.
6: You can believe whatever you want to believe.
7: And Tino. Tino's Tino.
4: I don't know what that means.
6: I don't either, yeah.
4: We're just going to move on. I think everyone in the room feels offended. It's
6: 20 or 30 years.
4: Everyone's offended. Okay. If you have an iPhone, I don't know if this is on Android, but on iPhone, have you ever looked at the top of your screen and noticed either a little green dot or an orange dot?
7: Yeah, what is that?
4: Exactly. What is it? I finally figured it out, and I want to share it with you next.
7: Pornhub?

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0: Z95, it's Lauren and Gino, back tomorrow. How about this new side hustle? Have you heard about this one yet?
1: No, what is
0: dumpster diving at college campuses?
1: It's a no for me.
0: Well, now think about it. It makes sense, right?
1: It does.
0: College kids are moving out, right? Semester's over.
1: Oh, okay.
0: So they're throwing away a lot of crap.
1: Yeah.
0: And some of that stuff might be good.
1: This is true.
0: We'll tell you about this new side hustle tomorrow morning. Also, because it is also summer, right?
1: Yes.
0: A lot of kids are now out of school. Maybe it's high school, they graduated, or maybe it's college, they're off for the semester. They're going for summer work now, right?
1: Oh, yeah.
0: Summer jobs. So let's talk about how to get through the first week on that new job, right? Without screwing it up.
1: Okay.
0: How to make a great impression.
1: I think that a lot of people need this advice.
0: We got three tips to share with you tomorrow.
1: 6 a.m. right here, Hot Z95. It's Gino's Neighborhood.
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3: I'm not sure if this is on Android phones or not, but I know on my iPhone, I've noticed it a couple of times, and I've always wondered, what is that? And I thought it was someone spying on me or like listening to me. It's either a little green dot or a little orange dot on the top right of your phone.
1: Mm-hmm.
3: And it's not on all the time, but have you ever seen it?
4: Yeah, time to time, yeah.
3: Nicasio, Serena?
5: Yes, the green dot.
3: Matt?
6: Yeah, when you're taking a selfie, look, that green dot?
4: Oh, well.
3: I see what you're talking about. It is that dot, but that's not what that is.
6: Oh,
3: so right. Basically,
5: like on when you're not even in the camera.
3: This is from, now I don't know if this is real or not because it's social media, but this is from at today years old.
4: Oh, it's I know real, that. Then. I know that. Yeah, I know that.
3: Okay. It says, Apple developer here. Green means the FBI can see you. Orange means they can hear you.
4: Oh, they heard and saw a lot then.
3: It says, the green dot means the app is actively using your camera in real time. The orange dot means the app is using your microphone. Both were introduced in iOS 14 as privacy indicators, Apple's way of alerting users anytime an app's accessories either sensor, whether you are aware of it or not. So anytime you see the green dot, that it doesn't necessarily mean FBI, but it does mean that if that green dot is on, that someone is using your camera. So like when Matt brought up the selfie right now,
6: yeah,
3: it was on. You can see it.
6: Mm-hmm.
3: Or when it's orange, it's your audio.
4: Yeah.
3: Okay. So maybe like if you're on the phone or whatever. Mm-hmm.
5: That makes sense. I've never seen the orange dot, but the green dot I do see, but I usually see it like when I'm getting out of my app, but I don't like close it, which kind of makes sense because the camera's probably like on or something in the app.
4: You don't see the orange mic when you're talking on the phone with me?
5: No, I don't.
4: Oh, okay.
6: She's looking at your beautiful face.
4: Oh, so she's seen
3: the
4: green
3: FaceTime.
4: Dot.
3: Y'all FaceTime. Y'all
4: FaceTime? You've seen the green dot? That's crazy.
3: When do you guys FaceTime?
5: We never FaceTime.
4: Hey, shout out.
5: You guys are trying to cause problems.
3: No, but he's saying it right now.
4: Yeah, I mean.
6: He said he never caps.
4: I know what it is.
5: We do not FaceTime.
4: Stop hiding us. Anyways, what were you going to say? What dumb you were going to say, Matt?
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1: I'm very curious to see what all the parents out there think about this. Serena is forcing her son to play a sport he does not want to play.
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0: forcing your kids to do things they don't want to do, to me, sounds very militant. Yeah. And if we're being honest, I don't care. I feel like you should make your kids do things that they don't want to do because you never know what they're actually going to like. They don't know what they're going to like. Right. So well, it's cool good. To put them in different experiences, I think. Mm-hmm. And I feel like Serena agrees because that's what she's doing with her son. And what sport is it? He doesn't want to play, but you're making him?
1: Yes, flag football.

0: Okay.
1: He started kindergarten this year, and in the beginning of the year, he would play flag football at recess, and he'd come home so excited and just like want to talk about it. And then there was one day where his feelings were hurt because he said that he felt like the kids weren't letting him play. What I think happened is my son's IQ in baseball is, I mean, like insane. He doesn't know other sports, and I think the kids he was playing with like actually knew like this sport.
0: Flag football.
1: Yes. And he has not played since that incident happened. And during the summer, we don't put him in baseball just because it's so hot. So I asked him, like, do you want to try something new? And he was like, well, maybe flag football. And so me and my husband were like, okay, let's do it. He started crying when we brought it up. He's like, no, I changed my mind. I don't want to do it. And we haven't signed him up, but I lied and said we already did. I'm like, well, it's too late. It's too late.
0: No, I think that's good because now if he cries and you let him out of it, now he'll know he can just cry and get his way out of everything.
1: And I was like, and if you don't like it, you can stop. But I want him to, yeah, we'll try something new. But also, like, I want him to be confident to go try to play the sport again.
0: Nicasio, do you care?
2: I personally think you should just focus on one thing with your kid. Like, I hate to go back to it. Tiger Woods.
3: Oh, Tiger Woods.
2: His dad focused on one sport, and that was it.
0: They should have focused on driving school. driving a car, not driving.
3: Oh, he can drive.
2: Oh, yeah, driving. Oh, yeah,
0: that term. Guys, I'm a sports head.
2: Let's go golf.
0: Let's take it to the phone, see what you think about it. Is Serena doing the wrong thing by forcing her kid to play flag football, or could this be good for him? We'll talk to Adriana and get her thoughts on it next.

0: So if you're just tuning in, welcome to the show, man. I'm glad to have you here. Hey, it's Tino Cochino Radio. A lot of people have been reaching out like, yo, where's your dating podcast? You didn't drop the new episode. Guys, I had some divorce court stuff yesterday.
1: Oh, talk about it on there.
0: It took a lot out of me. But the new episode drops today. So
2: that's a podcast, a divorce podcast?
0: No. Okay, we're good. but yeah, so that'll be out today. New episode of Laugh and Love drops today, so just so you know. We're currently talking about our co-host Serena and the fact that she is basically forcing her son to play flag football.
3: I am.
0: He doesn't want to, but you want him to because why?
3: Because he had an interest in it before, and then he was kind of discouraged when he felt like kids didn't allow him to play, but I just think he didn't really understand the sport.
0: Let's talk to Adriana. Do you think Serena's in the wrong, or what's the vibe?
4: I don't think she's in the wrong. I'm in the same situation, too. My daughter wanted to do gymnastics, but she doesn't, you know, focus. She's everywhere. But honestly, I think it's fine that she puts her kid into a sport that he doesn't want to, because he will learn the obstacles of that type of sport, and then he'll be able to, you know, accomplish baseball or any type of sport that he wants to play in the near future. I just decided to put my daughter into pre-hip-hop because she can, you know, move around and get her little ADHD going around, you know?
0: Can we put Serena in that class?
1: Hello, B-boy?
4: I mean, I'll put myself in that class, too.
0: There you go.
5: Coming up next. Tino Cochino
0: Radio. We are going to talk about... I guess it's a question, right? Or just something that you need to discuss by the third date when dating someone. And this is coming from a divorce attorney. I'm listening. Next.

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2: There's a divorce attorney that's basically saying there's a certain topic that needs to be brought up on your third date when you meet someone new. What is this topic that should be brought up on a third date, Serena?
3: It is prenups.
2: Yes!
3: And it's saying you're not obviously you're not going to sign any paperwork on the third date, but you want to start an honest conversation about money.
2: Do you believe in it?
3: Yes, and also it shows, though, because they're saying that you're depersonalizing the situation. And if you talk about, like, wanting kids, if you talk about, you know, all these important things that you should be able to talk about, you know, prenups, and it kind of tell you how this person views hard conversations and, I guess, money.
2: That's my thing. Like, a day with me is going to be horrible because as soon as we sit down, I'm like, hey, so listen, I don't like kids, right? And so immediately, that takes out most of the population because they've all got them. And then it's like, and I don't want to have them. So, like leave that alone. And then, of course, now I've got to be like, look, and I'm divorced, so let me throw that out there. And, oh, yeah. And by the way, if I ever, probably never, but if I ever get married again, I want a prenup.
4: Yeah.
2: I'm going to be single forever.
4: That's glorious.
2: Serena said, yeah.
5: Why is the word prenup such a triggering and sensitive word just to the woman?
2: I agree.
3: I think what women should understand, though, too, is that you can negotiate these prenups. It's not like you're not going to have anything. Because I do think if you've been with somebody for 20 years, yeah, you're entitled to something.
2: Here's my thing.
4: Why are we saying just women need prenup? Like, men get prenups too.
5: This but true. We don't trip about it when it's talked about.
3: The lawyers are also saying to view this as like an insurance policy. Like, you don't want to use insurance. Like, you hope you never have to, but it's there to protect you.
2: Exactly.
5: And I hate when women say, like, oh, you don't have anything, so why you want to get a prenup? You don't have anything.
4: Why are you shaming women?
5: Because this word is sensitive to women. It is. Sorry. I'm calling it out, and it's making you feel uncomfortable.
4: I think it's sensitive to anybody that gets hit with a prenup, because
5: it's not
4: hard
5: sensitive
4: to take emotion out of
3: you
4: it. My
3: sound
4: wife, when I met,
3: very emotional.
5: It's not as sensitive to us.
2: Yeah. Matt's the most emotional out of this whole conversation, and it makes me wonder why.
4: But I understand how it could be hurtful for someone to hear that. Especially,
5: why?
3: Like, I understand how it could be hurtful. That's why I think it's important to bring it up early.
2: Because the feelings aren't there yet.
4: Yeah, yes. I agree with that.
5: You're protecting your assets.
4: You have none.
2: You're protecting your ass.
5: Well, that too.
4: He's got a big one of those.
2: All right, let's talk Instagram's new feature. I think it sucks.
3: I don't really understand
2: it. I turned it off. We'll talk about it next.
6: Hey, is pizza okay?
7: Yeah, but I'm telling you, pineapple has no business on pizza.
6: Oh, give it a try. It's a delicacy in Hawaii.
7: Hawaii? Look around. Is there a beach? Hula music? A lay around my neck? Hello from Texas.
6: Hey. Buckle up before we go.
7: I got you. All right, I'll try the pineapple, but you're buying.
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3: So Instagram has this new feature called Instance. I don't like it. I turned it off. It was in the way of my DMs. And it just bothered
4: me.
3: That's where it was. 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You go to your direct messages, your DMs, and you'd see them like in the bottom right-hand corner. Mm-hmm. And when you click it, it's just like little, almost like Snapchat in a sense, where it's little things that just disappear. But it was, people were posting stupid stuff and I just,
2: like, people don't know how to use it.
3: Yeah. And there was no real direction behind it. It's just kind of there. And I didn't see anything cool with it. There's an option if you go into your content creativity or whatever it is in your settings, and you could turn it off. And I got rid of it.
2: It just feels like Instagram's like that, you know, like person in the, like, I don't know, 40s or 50s that they're still trying to be young.
3: Yeah.
2: It's like, just be you, Instagram.
3: I wish Instagram would just go back to what it used to be. You would see the people you followed.
4: Yep.
3: I don't see 90% of the people I actually follow, I don't see their stuff. It's, what I see on my timeline is suggested content.
4: Yeah, suggested.
3: Check this out. I don't want to check that out. I want to see who I follow, man.
2: Yeah, like, I wish it was like a healthy balance, because like, I do enjoy the algorithm sometimes. But sometimes I'm like, I want to see something different.
3: Yeah.
4: I like notes, though.
3: Notes are pretty cool, but a lot of people use notes for subliminals.
4: Subliminals. I saw your post the other day. You're like, why is people using this as subliminals?
3: Because it's just like, say what you want to say. What? Everyone, like, I feel like we're in the world where people love drama.
4: Yeah.
3: It's just, I mean, that's why reality TV is so big, like all the dating shows. For some reason, we love toxicity. And I think it's because we just like to see the other people going through stuff and it's not just us.
2: Mm-hmm. Yeah, that's also mean of us. But I do enjoy like trash TV.
3: Apparently, 74% of men and 64% of women reported that they barely did this last year. What do you think it is, Matt?
5: Took their wife out.

0: know what I'm saying? Got Wham, you got Billy in this, you know what I'm saying?
1: We the best music. While they watching us win, another anthem upon the
0: end. Biggest you can get, you dig
1: on
0: what I'm saying?
1: God.
0: On the biggest guard.

0: All right, Charles, 74% of men and 64% of women reported that they barely did this last year. What was this, Serena?
1: It was a little to no dates. And it says this is because of just like the dating app fatigue, rising standards, economic stress, and a broader retreat from in-person socializing as key drivers behind the decline.
0: So basically just single people chose to stay single and not entertain other people. Mm. I get it, man. I get it. Everything's so expensive right now. Like, I mean, so expensive. And people are just, ugh.
2: Yeah.
1: It just seems exhausting and draining.
3: Well, especially when you have to take care of the bill.
0: Well, that goes back to everything being expensive.
3: At this point, why can't like a date be 50-50? Like,
2: it
3: all
2: seems
3: around.
2: Like it's trending that way, though, with Gen Z.
0: Yeah, Gen Z was trying to do it. Gen Z, low-key, that's the... Gen Z is probably the best way to date because Gen Z doesn't want to have sex.
3: Yeah.
0: They want to half everything. Mm-hmm. You saw that the latest Gen Z trend is actually putting your phones down and just spending quality time together.
1: Well, that's a good trend.
2: That's amazing.
0: Yeah. So it's like maybe they've figured it out, right?
1: Maybe.
0: There's a decline in 16-year-olds going to get their driver's permits. They don't want to drive anymore.
1: I do believe that because I have friends who have teenagers and like they don't drive and it's multiple of them.
2: Because of anxiety, the kids just don't want
1: to
2: do it?
1: Yeah, like they don't like care to. They're not really bugging.
0: Well, they just know that Uber's a thing. Yes. Like, well, I could just pay $7 and go here, go there, because most of them aren't going like super far.
3: Or the scooters, like everything. Like
0: the electric bikes.
2: Yeah, they got the e-bikes.
3: Yeah, they got everything.
0: Maybe we've been talking all this stuff on Gen Z for the longest, but maybe they figured it out.
2: Wow.
1: But they also don't want to work.
3: Well, neither do you, Serena. You only have one job, and it's 2026. You know, how do you only have one job in 2026?
1: That was a predictable statement. I already knew you were going to say that.
0: Oh, wow. Stop being so predictable.
3: Sorry.
0: Gen Z would never.
4: Yes, they would. You guys are awesome. I love your show.
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0: Okay, so there's a dating age gap that apparently, I guess if you're part of this, then you're going to last longer. What is the age gap, Serena?
1: I don't believe this. It says 20 to 30 years.
2: Oh, my God.
0: For clarity, for who? My business partner, Mikey, suggested we talk about this.
2: And this makes sense.
0: And for context, that is the dating age gap that he is currently in.
2: Yeah, she's older.
1: Sheesh.
3: But that's not normal,
1: I also looked it up, and according to Google, the sweet spot is 1 to 3 years.
0: 20 to 30 year, I think it's only successful if the younger one has parental issues and they view the partner as a parent. Would you agree, Mikey?
4: How did your marriage go?
3: Oh, damn.
4: What was your age gap?
2: Oh, my God. Wow. I'm talking about that.
0: Wow.
4: Daddy. How is Matt's marriage going?
2: Great.
4: How, what's their
3: that's
4: age
3: not
4: gap?
3: Great. It's,
4: how is Serena's marriage going? How? What's the age gap?
5: Daddy.
3: I'm not married. She can't.
2: This is coming from a divorced guy.
5: Daddy.
4: Exactly. When I didn't have an age gap.
3: But hold on. But Mikey is right, though. In a sense, Serena, you and your husband, I feel like you guys are not happy. It's just, it is.
1: We are.
2: Wow. Where's this coming from?
3: But that's
2: trying to manifest.
3: That's that. And Matt, you guys are going to a counselor. So
2: just keep it strong.
3: No, I don't believe that. Something's wrong there. And so you're trying to fill it up.
2: You can believe whatever you want to believe.
3: And Tino. Tino's Tino.
0: I don't know what that means.
2: I don't either, yeah.
0: We're gonna move on. I think everyone in the room feels offended. It's
2: 20 or 30 years.
0: Everyone's offended. Okay. If you have an iPhone, I don't know if this is on Android, but on iPhone, have you ever looked at the top of your screen and noticed either a little green dot or an orange dot?
3: Yeah, no. What is that?
0: Exactly. What is it? I finally figured it out and I want to share it with you next.
3: Pornhub.

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Oh!

0: We all do it. 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
1: What a dope, Bo.
0: On Iceman, Drake revealed that his dad was dealing with cancer, but his pops, Dennis Graham, has come out and said that he is over his battle with cancer and he's got through it.
1: Good for him, man.
0: Shout out to Dennis, man. I met him a couple times. Real nice guy. Coming up, we got the No Cap News on the way.
2: Hi, Z95. It's Lauren and Gino. Back tomorrow. How about this new side hustle? Have you heard about this one yet?
3: No. What is
2: dumpster
3: it?
2: Dumpster diving at college campuses.
3: It's a no for me.
2: Well, now think about it. It makes sense, right?
3: It does.
2: College kids are moving out. The right semester's over.
3: Oh, okay.
2: So they're throwing away a lot of crap.
3: Yeah.
2: And some of that stuff might be good.
3: This is true.
2: We'll tell you about this new side hustle tomorrow morning. Also, because it is also summer, right?
3: Yes.
2: A lot of kids are now out of school. Maybe it's high school, they graduated, or maybe it's college, they're off for the semester.

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